0: of the 10 official operas that he wrote. Now featuring Otto Klemperer with the Philharmonia Orchestra. And of note, Otto Klemperer is a Jew and has no problems conducting the music of Wagner. Indeed, he liked it very much. This opera, his second Tannhäuser, and its overture was actually the first piece of Wagner music I ever heard in high school back in New Zealand. All those very many years ago. I loved it then. I still like it now, and I hope you do too.
1: This is Aria, popular classical music, every day and everywhere.

We just heard the overture to the second opera of Wagner's Tannhäuser, Otto Klemperer with the Philharmonia Orchestra, and one of the last recordings he made in 1973. Some people claim that Klemperer was a bit passive by that stage in his life, in his dotage, it's even been said. But didn't that strike you as a highly disciplined, effectively focused, brilliant orchestra and very well led by conductor Klemperer? I certainly liked it. It is this day in 1813 that Richard Wagner was born, and yes, we will be hearing more of his music at the start of every hour, except for the start of the final hour, because traditionally we play a waltz at the start of the final hour of each show, and even Wagner's birthday isn't enough to displace that tradition. And as best I can tell, Wagner never wrote a waltz. Who knew? Well, moving on now to the second movement of the four movements of Gustav Holst's St. Paul's Suite, Vernon Handley and the Royal Philharmonic, and then the first movement of Haydn's very first symphony, Adrian Shepherd and Cantilena.

Well, that's the start of what was to become 104 symphonies by Haydn, the first movement of the Symphony No. 1 by Haydn, Adrian Shepherd and Cantilena. Before that, Vernon Handley in the Royal Philharmonic giving us the second movement of Gustav Holst's St. Paul's Suite. One more piece to take us to the bottom of this hour, the Gypsy Love Song of Victor Herbert, Eric Hammerstein with the London Promenade Orchestra.

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1: Here's a U.S. news update, together with sports and business news. 16 people have been injured in a shipyard explosion on Staten Island in New York City. More than a dozen firefighters were hurt in the incident, including two who sustained serious injuries. The cause of the blast is under investigation. Also, a federal judge has dismissed the criminal case against Kilmar Abrego Garcia, a Maryland man who was wrongfully deported last year, ruling the prosecution was politically motivated. In a separate development, Tulsi Gabbard has resigned as United States Director of National Intelligence, citing her husband's illness. A 24-hour voting window for the new Chelsea manager opens tonight at midnight. Supporters can cast one vote per paid membership to choose the next head coach. Voting concludes Saturday at midnight, with the final decision requiring approval from the ownership group and technical staff before an official announcement is made. President Trump has sworn in Kevin Warsh as the new chair of the Federal Reserve. The ceremony took place at 11 a.m. this morning. Warsh is expected to tackle interest rate decisions amid a volatile market. The S&P 500 continues to rally, closing at a record high of 7,497.88. Market strategists are now pricing in a higher chance of a rate hike than another cut. The national debt has reached over $39 trillion as of today. Keep listening for a world news bulletin at the top of each hour.
2: A look at current temperatures across the country. Boston is at 58, Chicago at 60, and Denver at 62. New York shows 58, Los Angeles 69, and San Francisco 60. Seattle is at 75, and here in small town Texas, it is 82. Our next look at U.S. weather will be at the bottom of the next hour.
0: David Rowell here, taking you back to the music, with the opening movement in the form of a theme and variations, an unusual choice of format for the first movement of a piano sonata, all the more so because it's Mozart who wrote it, and it's one of his, well, I guess you could say, middle period piano sonatas, K331. We will hear Alfred Brendel at the piano. Aria, popular classical music, making the world a better place, one song at a time.

first movement of Mozart's Piano Sonata number 11, K331, Alfred Brendel on the piano, from the ballet The Two Pigeons by André Messager. We'll hear Act 1, Scene 2, the scene A Gypsy Encampment, the waltz from that, John Lanchbery with the Bournemouth Symphony Orchestra, and then from Mozart to Beethoven, and Beethoven's very first ever piano sonata. Well, it's two firsts we're having. We had, what was it, Haydn's first symphony in the first half of the hour. Now we hear Beethoven's piano sonata number one, its first movement, Wilhelm Kempff on the piano.

was what started a series of 32 piano sonatas of Beethoven getting increasingly extraordinary in their complexity and richness of emotion, feeling, intensity, call it what you like. But his final piano sonata, number 32, I will go to my deathbed, never having completely grasped the full, I guess the word is, meaning of it. It's just something that you know. It's like someone trying to describe a vision of heaven or something like that that is beyond our comprehension. And there's Beethoven with something he wished to convey to us musically that I'm sure is way beyond our comprehension and possibly unfathomably profound. Lovely to hear, but you just think there's more. If only I could understand more. Let's hear something simple now. Joseph Strauss's Forwards, Fast Polka, Jack Rothstein and the Johann Strauss Orchestra. And then one more piece, I think, the first movement of Bach's Concerto for Harpsichord, Strings and Continuo, BWV 1056, Vladimir Feltzman with the Orchestra of St. Luke's, with Feltzman being both conductor and solo pianist.

0: Welcome to the encore repeat of David's Daily Delights show. 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
1: David Rell here. Welcome to the start of the second hour of my Friday show, World News and Weather. And then we'll hear a historic recording that's relevant to today.
2: Here are world news headlines. 8 people are dead and dozens remain trapped inside a coal mine in China following a gas explosion. Rescue operations are underway to locate the missing miners. The cause of the explosion is under investigation. Russian President Vladimir Putin has vowed retaliation after accusing Ukraine of striking a student dormitory. Ukraine stated it targeted Russia's elite Rubicon drone military unit in a Moscow-occupied part of eastern Ukraine, not a dormitory. The incident has escalated tensions between the two nations.
3: Here is a look at international temperatures. In London, 67, Paris, 61, Berlin, 56, and Rome, 66. In Asia, Beijing, 71, Singapore, 84, and Tokyo, 58. Down under, Sydney, 65.
4: We'll update world news and temperatures at the top of every hour.
1: Well, I may have mentioned in passing at the start of the last hour that on this day in musical history in 1813, Richard Wagner was born. We heard an overture of his then. We're going to hear other major pieces of his total work for several other times during the show today. Here we hear part of his extraordinary creation, the tetralogy four opera series called collectively The Ring of the Nibelung. From the fourth of them, The Twilight of the Gods, we're going to hear the very last part. The four operas starts in an extraordinary way with just a single low note on the double basses. Goes on and on and on, and it ends in an extraordinary way too, with an outpouring of emotion and intensity and everything. Siegfried, the hero of the tetralogy, or I guess you'd almost call him an anti-hero if they had such things back in the 1860s, has died and is brought back to the encampment where his girlfriend, lover, don't know what you call her, really, Brunhilde is, and she is understandably a little bit cross about that, and also rather sad. But it being a Wagnerian opera, she doesn't just break down in tears and quietly tiptoe off stage. Oh no, she sings about it. This is what is called the immolation scene. Because she decides that not only will Siegfried's funeral comprise of his body being put on a funeral pyre and burned, but she's going to join him in the fire. Alas for her poor horse, Grana, she decides she's going to ride into the fire on top of Grana, but that's only one small part of it. And so we hear the immolation scene, starting from when she says, "Stark scheiter, schicht es mir dort, pile the logs high for a funeral pyre fit for a hero," and sings some sad bits about her memories of Siegfried. She talks about her father, Wotan, the king of the gods. She talks about all sorts of things, and the music is telling the story in the background in an incredibly lush, complex overlaying of all the different themes that ran through the four operas, and then rides into the flames with the horse. A bit hard to do on stage, but they've tried it various different ways. At which point, we see in the distance, up in the sky, Valhalla, the home of the gods, also crumbling and bursting into flames. The River Rhine overwhelms its banks and floods the stage. And the Rhine Maidens, the people who lost their Rhine gold at the beginning of the first opera, reclaim their gold. And after all of that excitement, Wagner ends the opera with a theme that has been a common theme in many of his operas, the redemption of man by the love of a good woman. And we hear the music at the end suddenly becomes tranquil and beautiful as he plays his redemption theme to close the opera. This is a very special recording. It's Kirsten Flagstad in her prime, the preeminent Wagnerian soprano ever, in a 1940 recording with the San Francisco Opera Orchestra and the man who devoted his life to accompanying her on the piano for songs and with an orchestra for operas, Edwin MacArthur. His readings, I was actually surprised because some unkind people said, oh, well, you know, he's no good. If it wasn't for her, he wouldn't ever have a job. But his readings were considered lyrical and expressive. And I thought this was a good version. So here we have the immolation scene that concludes The Twilight of the Gods, Edwin MacArthur with the San Francisco Opera Orchestra, Kirsten Flagstad as Brunhilde in a 1940 recording.
0: Aria, the world's best classical music, now being broadcast to the world.

Can you imagine having sat through 15 or more hours of the entirety of those four operas, usually produced one a night for four nights, sometimes with a break in the middle as well, when it finally wraps itself up? That is such an incredibly emotional moment. You wish it never ends, but you know it must. And, well, I've only seen a complete Ring cycle once, but it was something I'll carry with me for a long time. We heard Kirsten Flagstaff, the legendary Wagnerian soprano, together with Edwin MacArthur and the San Francisco Opera Orchestra in that 1940 recording of Brunhilde's immolation scene that ends The Twilight of the Gods, the fourth of the Ring of the Nibelung operas. Gabriel Fauré now has barcarolle number one, Kathleen Long on the piano, and then the chorus, Rataplan, Rataplan, from The Force of Destiny, music of Verdi, Riccardo Muti, the Orchestra of La Scala Milan, and the chorus as well, and a mezzo-soprano

0: That was the Rataplan chorus from The Force of Destiny by Verdi. Before that, Foray's Barcarolle number 1. US News Sports Business and Weather Updates now.
1: Here's a US News update, together with sports and business news. A newly declassified video shows a fighter jet shooting down an unidentified flying object, known as a UFO. Experts analyzing the footage released by the United States government say there is no evidence of alien technology or extraterrestrial life. The Pentagon has also disclosed scores of UFO files, with reported sightings of spheres, disks, and fireballs spanning nearly 80 years. NASCAR executive Steve O'Donnell has called Kyle Busch an American badass, following the driver's death at age 41. The motorsports community is mourning the loss of a true racer. Busch embodied the greatest compliment in racing, according to Ryan McGee. His death marks a significant moment in the sport, leaving fans and colleagues to remember his fierce competitive spirit and contributions to NASCAR. Kevin Warsh has been sworn in as the new chair of the Federal Reserve in a ceremony held Saturday. The event marks a significant leadership change for the central bank. Market analysts are now closely watching for Warsh's next steps on interest rate policy, with some suggesting the market is pricing in a greater chance of a rate hike than another cut. This transition comes as the S&P 500 continues its record rally, closing Friday at 7,497.88. Keep listening for a world news bulletin at the top of each hour.
2: A look at temperatures across the nation. Boston reports 56, Chicago 60, and Denver 57. New York is at 58, Los Angeles 68, and San Francisco 59. Seattle shows 73, while here in small town Texas, it is 81. Our next look at U.S. weather will be at the bottom of the next hour.
0: David Grohl here, taking you back to the music with the second slowish movement of Jean Sibelius's First Symphony, John Barbaroli and the Halle Orchestra.
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second slow movement of Sibelius's First Symphony, a magnificent piece of music, the entire symphony, as is his Second Symphony. John Barbaroli with the Halle Orchestra there. Dvorak, his Humoresque, arranged for violin and piano. Lee Beringer on the violin, Esther Beringer on the piano. Then Bizet from his Bohemian Scenes. We'll hear the prelude, Donald Johannes, with the New Zealand Symphony Orchestra.

That was the prelude to the Bohemian Scenes of Bizet, and before that, Dvorak's Humoresque. Maybe two pieces of music to finish off this hour. From Mozart's Suite in C Major, we'll hear the third movement, Ton Koopman on the harpsichord. And then from the ballet Don Quixote, music by Ludwig Minkus, we'll hear part of Act 2, Nadin Todorov with the Sofia National Opera Orchestra.

0: Welcome to the encore repeat of David's Daily Delights show. His show runs from 7 till 12 every morning, U.S. Central Time, and then repeats from 7 till 12 every evening.
1: David Rell here. Welcome to the start of the third hour of my Friday show. Are you getting ready for the long weekend? It's not really much different than any other weekend for me. My show each day, of course. More work the rest of each day, of course. But hopefully you're going to have a lovely long weekend yourself. World news and weather, and then a look at today in musical history.
2: Here are world news headlines. A residential street in Nottingham was evacuated following the discovery of an unexploded World War II bomb on Friday. The device, weighing approximately 500 kilograms, was unearthed during construction work on Hyden Road. A 200-meter cordon was established, affecting around 150 homes. Bomb disposal experts from the Army were called to the scene. Residents were taken to a nearby leisure center for shelter. The operation to make the device safe was expected to continue into the early hours of Saturday morning. The Ebola risk in the Democratic Republic of Congo has been raised to very high. The head of the United Nations Health Agency says the risk in the wider region is high, but the global threat level remains low. This assessment comes as the country faces a new outbreak of the deadly virus, prompting heightened international concern and monitoring efforts.
3: International temperatures this hour. London is 66. Paris is 60. Berlin is 55. Rome is 66. In Asia, Beijing is 71. Singapore is 87, and Tokyo is 60. Down under, Sydney is 66.
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1: David Rell here. Do I need to repeat, if you've been listening for more than an hour, do I need to repeat that on this day in 1813, Richard Wagner, the German composer, was born? So you'll be unsurprised to learn. And although there were other births and deaths on this day, we're going to continue to play quite a bit of Wagner. But we will squeeze in some other things as well on occasion. We heard at the start of the last hour the final scene of the fourth of the Ring of the Nibelung four opera tetralogy. We're going to hear now the end of the second of those four operas called The Valkyrie, famous or perhaps infamous for that tune, The Ride of the Valkyries. And we might hear a hint of that somewhere in this music, can hardly avoid it. But this, the final scene, Act 3, Scene 3, or the final half of Act 3, Scene 3, is a piece of music with the most extraordinary lyrical grandeur and breadth of expression of just about anything Wagner wrote. Now, often we'll hear the second half of what we're going to hear today. Let me see, 9 and 7 and 6. We've got about 21 minutes of music here. And Wotan's Farewell and Magic Fire music is sometimes played as a concert excerpt, but that's just the last half of it. We start at a point where Wotan and his daughter Brunhilde, he is confronting her because she was a naughty girl. He had said, go to this battle and you must kill Sigmundur and allow his foe Hunding to survive. But Brunhilde knew that secretly Wotan wished Sigmund to survive because just that previous night, Sigmund and Sieglinde had met and become intimate. And even though it was only the next morning, Brunhilde already knew, because it was kind of sort of fate, that Sieglinde was pregnant with Sigmund's child, and that child, she also knew, was going to become the hero that would save the whole world as per the Ring of the Nibelung story, the hero who was called Siegfried. And she probably even had an inkling that she might get friendly with Siegfried herself. And just to wrap this all up together, Wagner was the father of Siegmund and Sieglinde, who were twins, and between them conceived Siegfried. Brunhilde was also a daughter of Wotan and someone else, and so she was then going to get together with Siegfried. I'm not quite sure, but I'm not sure if that would be entirely approved of these days, to put it mildly, and trying to describe the relationship between Brunhilde and Siegfried gets rather complicated, doesn't it? And clearly Wotan had a dog in that fight. But anyway, back to the music after that little diversion. Wotan says, well, why did you disobey me? And Brunhilde says, because I knew it was what you wanted in your heart. And Wotan sort of softened at that moment and realized she wasn't disloyal. She was actually being very loyal indeed. But he was required, because of the laws that bind even the king of the gods, Wotan himself, the laws inscribed on his spear. There was no getting out from the penalty that he must inflict on Brunhilde, removing her immortality and godhood. And so he said, well, I'm terribly sorry. You've always been a great daughter. We've had a great time together. But I have no choice. And Brunhilde said, okay, I understand that, Dad. But if you must do this thing, at least protect me so that only the greatest of all heroes can come and find me. And Wagner said, now that's a good idea. What I'll do is I'll put you to sleep on this rock and I'll surround you with magic fire. And only someone who has never known fear and has a pure heart will be allowed to pass through. Now, of course, they both knew who he was talking about, Siegfried. And so that's what happens. And you will get to hear it. And in several spaces between when there is the singing, you'll hear these amazingly broad pieces of orchestral playing, huge islands of sound for 5 minutes at a time almost, or so it seems. This is from the legendary recording that Decca did from 1957 through to 1965 of the entire Ring of the Nibelung. We have Georg Schulte in the Vienna Philharmonic, the brilliant Hans Hotter as Wotan, and that extraordinary Swedish singer Birgit Nilsson as Brunhilde.
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0: We just heard the last 20 minutes of The Valkyrie, the second of the four Ring of the Nibelung operas by Wagner. A few words from Anna, and then US news, sports, business, and weather updates.
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2: Here's a U.S. news update, together with sports and business news. One person has died, and dozens are injured following a shipyard explosion on New York City's Staten Island. More than 30 people, including firefighters, were hurt in the incident, which authorities described as a complex and fast-developing emergency situation. NASCAR executive Steve O'Donnell has called Kyle Busch an American badass following the driver's death at age 41. The motorsports community is mourning the loss of a true racer. Busch embodied the greatest compliment in racing, according to Ryan McGee. His death marks a significant moment in the sport, leaving fans and colleagues to remember his fierce competitive spirit and contributions to NASCAR. Wall Street continues its record-breaking run, with the S&P 500 surging to 7,497 points, driven by strong momentum in artificial intelligence. Market analyst Charles Payne says the AI rally is marching ahead, as investors are encouraged to play the entire value chain of the technology. In other market news, the national debt has surpassed $39 trillion as of the 22nd of May. Meanwhile, the new Federal Reserve Chair Kevin Warsh has been sworn in, with one economist stating he understands how to use the tools at the central bank's disposal. Keep listening for a world news bulletin at the top of each hour.
3: A look at current temperatures across the country. Boston is 55, Chicago 61, Denver 53. New York is 58, Los Angeles 64, San Francisco 58. Seattle reports 70, and here in small town Texas it is 79. Our next look at U.S. weather will be at the bottom of the next hour.
0: David Rell here, taking you back to the music at this, the halfway point of my Friday show. We need a bit of light, something as a sort of an antidote to the extraordinary strength and emotionality of the Wagner we just heard. We'll hear the Overture to Candide by Leonard Bernstein, James Judd and the Florida Philharmonic. After which, would you mind if I squeeze in another bit of Wagner?
1: Aria, the world's best classical music, now being broadcast to the world.

That was the Overture to Candide, music of Leonard Bernstein, James Jadden, the Florida Philharmonic. Well, as I mentioned once or twice already, on this day in 1813, Richard Wagner was born, and we're celebrating his life in some detail. Did you know there's been more words written about Wagner than any other human being other than Jesus Christ? I'm not entirely sure of the accuracy of that claim, but I've seen it several different places. They might all be drawing on the same dubious source, but certainly he's had a lot written about him. Not all good, but he's been an extraordinarily influential figure on music of the 19th, 20th, and now 21st centuries. We're going to hear now another ending. We heard the ending of Twilight of the Gods, the ending of the Valkyrie just a little while ago, and now we're going to hear the ending of his tragedy, his love story, his version of Romeo and Juliet, kind of, sort of, except it's set in Cornwall, England, of all unlikely and romantic places. No, I take that back. Cornwall's actually a beautiful area of England. It's very atmospheric. You have these downs, I'm trying to think what they're called, and often they're covered in this sort of misty fog and very green sort of ground, and they're ancient stone things, you know, miniature stone hinges, and they're ruins of old tin mines, and on this windswept horizon, and it's very emotional and evocative, actually. I love Cornwall. So back to Wagner, though. This is his opera Tristan and Isolde. And Tristan and Isolde were lovers, and unfortunately it was not going to end happily and didn't. We hear the final scene, Act 3, Scene 3, where Isolde learns of Tristan's death and is heartbroken. And so she does what opera singers do when they're heartbroken. She sings about it before collapsing dead. And this is what is called her Liebesetod, her love death, Mild und Leise wie ihr Lächelt, and so on. We've got, without a doubt, the most extraordinary recording ever made of Tristan and Isolde. It was recorded back in 1953 by Wilhelm Furtwängler with the Philharmonia Orchestra, and we are extraordinarily fortunate to have this very well-restored version. And we have, again, the same lady we heard at the start of the 7 o'clock hour, the extraordinary Kirsten Flagstaert, almost at the end of her career, but still managing to belt out a wonderful, heartbreaking Liebestod. Is this the saddest piece of music ever written? I'm not sure, but it's certainly right up there.

He leaves a Todd, the love death that ends Wagner opera Tristan und Isolde. Tristan and Isolde. Kirsten Flagstad singing the role of Isolde, that legendary Wagnerian soprano, together with the Philharmonia Orchestra and Wilhelm Furtwängler in that 1953 definitive recording. And again, I find myself needing something light after that. How about this? Music of Johann Strauss Sr., the March of the Royal Horse Guards, John Georgiadis and the London Symphony Orchestra. And then we'll hear Haydn's Cello Concerto No. 2, the third movement. It's a rondo, Raphael Kubelik, the Philharmonia Orchestra, and Pierre Fournier on the cello.

0: Welcome to the encore repeat of David's Daily Delights show. 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
1: David Rowell here. Welcome to the start of the fourth hour of my Friday show. World news and weather, and then we'll hear a recent release. And if you've been listening for more than an hour, you might have a sneaky suspicion who the composer might be. But there's a reason for it. Just all will be revealed shortly.
2: Here are world news headlines. A major earthquake struck off the coast of Indonesia's Sumatra Island early this morning, prompting a tsunami warning for several coastal areas. The United States Geological Survey reported the quake had a magnitude of 7.2, with its epicenter located approximately 160 kilometers west of Bengkulu City. Residents in low-lying areas were urged to move to higher ground as a precaution. Local authorities are monitoring the situation closely and have advised people to stay alert for aftershocks. No immediate reports of damage or casualties have been confirmed. Russia's President Vladimir Putin has vowed retaliation after accusing Ukraine of hitting a student dormitory. Ukraine says it struck Russia's elite Rubicon drone military unit in a Moscow-occupied part of eastern Ukraine.
3: A look at international temperatures. London sits at 66, Paris at 60, Berlin at 55, and Rome at 65. In Asia, Beijing is 73, Singapore is 88, and Tokyo is 63. Down under, Sydney reports 66.
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1: Our recent release dates to 2001 and features the Staatskapelle Berlin with Daniel Barenboim. Now, I have mentioned that on this day in 1813, Richard Wagner, the German opera composer, was born, and we've heard more of his music than we normally do in my shows, but it's only one day a year, forgive me. And I did lightly touch on the fact that he's been controversial. He had anti-Semitic beliefs, opinions, call them what you like. And then because for whatever reason, and I don't think it was necessarily because of the anti-Semitism, Adolf Hitler liked his music. I think because it was very Germanic music. It built on German myths and legends and stories, both the happy and the unhappy operas, even the Master Singers of Nuremberg, the light, bright, lovely opera, celebrated the art of German formal singing. And so it all resonated with Hitler. But I've got to tell you, and this won't surprise you, Wagner died in 1883. Hitler wasn't even born at that time. It's not Wagner's fault that Hitler liked him. No, it's not. But it didn't help to his slightly controversial reputation that that was the case. Indeed, after World War II, the new state of Israel did not allow Wagner to be played in Israel. And other nations also shunned it for some time. Of note, the first Wagner opera produced in Russia subsequent to World War II was actually The Flying Dutchman, and I got to attend, I think, its second performance in St. Petersburg at the wonderful Mariinsky Theatre with Maestro Valery Gergiev himself conducting. That was an extraordinary experience because they played the entire opera without intermissions. And oh my goodness, even my usually fairly stony, po-faced wife was in tears well before the end. And as for me, I did have some speck of dust or something in my eyes too. It was just overwhelming. Well, we're going to hear the overture to his opera, The Flying Dutchman. It was the first of his official 10 operas. And the point I make here is that the conductor is Daniel Barenboim, who's Jewish. And he's been a strong advocate of playing Wagner's music in Israel. Hasn't earned him many friends. And for a while there, he even was sort of in trouble from the government. but he has promoted it, and now Israel has this sort of, well, look the other way and pretend it's not Wagner if you play it, just don't make it too prominent on the promotion and allow it again. So here is Daniel Barenboim, and remember we also had Otto Klemperer, another Jew, playing Wagner's music earlier in the show as well. Here's the Flying Dutchman Overture in this 2001 recording.
0: This is Aria, popular classical music, every day and everywhere.

Have you ever heard such a great depiction of a storm at sea as that? That was the Overture to the Flying Dutchman, music of Richard Wagner. And I think that's probably the last piece that we're going to play of his to celebrate his birthday today. We heard Daniel Barenboim in the Staatskapelle at Berlin in that 2001 recording. Fritz Kreisler now, and we'll hear his Alt Wiener Tanzweisen. Number two, the Liebeslied, Love's Joy, Love's Sorrow. Manfred Honeck with the Vienna Symphony Orchestra and Maria Duenas on the violin. And then from the music of Ralph Vaughan Williams' English Folk Song Suite, the March 17 Come Sunday, Frederick Fennell and the Cleveland Symphonic Winds.

0: Church, 17 Come Sunday, music of Ralph Vaughan Williams from his English Folk Song Suite. And before that, the Liebeslied, the Love's a Sorrow, Fritz Kreisler. One more piece to take us down to the bottom of this hour, the fifth movement of Robert Schumann's Symphony No. 3, Roger Norrington and the London Classical Players.
1: Aria, where music that has passed the test of time lives on.

0: The fifth movement of Schumann's Symphony No. 3, Roger Norrington and the London Classical Players. U.S. News, sports, business, and weather updates now.
1: Here's a U.S. news update, together with sports and business news. A new policy now requires most people seeking a green card in the United States to apply from outside the country. This change closes a loophole that previously allowed individuals to apply for permanent residency while already inside the United States. The policy shift is expected to affect thousands of applicants who had been using the in-country process. This update was reported just minutes ago. NASCAR executive Steve O'Donnell has called Kyle Busch an American badass following the driver's death at age 41. The motorsports community is mourning the loss of a true racer. Busch embodied the greatest compliment in racing, according to Ryan McGee. His death marks a significant moment in the sport, leaving fans and colleagues to remember his fierce competitive spirit and contributions to NASCAR. SpaceX's potential initial public offering and ongoing advancements in artificial intelligence are fueling a market rally. The S&P 500 sits at 7,497.88, marking continued upward momentum. Strategists advise investors to consider the entire value chain of artificial intelligence. This market is described as earnings-driven. Meanwhile, the national debt has reached over $39 trillion as of May 22, 2026. Keep listening for a world news bulletin at the top of each hour.
2: Here are current temperatures across the country. Boston is 54, Chicago 62, and Denver 51. New York shows 58, Los Angeles 62, and San Francisco 56. Seattle is 67, while it's 79 here in small town Texas. Our next look at U.S. weather will be at the bottom of the next hour.
0: David Rell here, taking you back to the music with the third movement of Mozart's Violin Concerto No. 7. We've got Georges Enescu, the composer conducting the Paris Symphony Orchestra, and the great Yehudi Menuhin on the violin. Aria, popular classical music, making the world a better place, one song at a time.

The third movement of Mozart's seventh violin concerto, Yehudi Menuhin on the violin, the Paris Symphony Orchestra conductor Georges Enesco. Here's an interesting piece of Beethoven, not often heard, part of his oratorio, Christ on the Mount of Olives. We'll hear the Alleluia, Robert Shaw with the Atlanta Symphony Orchestra and Chorus, and then music for the coronation of King George the I lose count with the Georges. King George the VI, King George the V, something like that. Queen Elizabeth II's father in 1937. That's the best way of remembering it. I really need to, or maybe I have. What does this say? Ah, King George the VI. Yes. So that would be King Charles the III's grandfather. And after Charles's son, William, comes king, and after William, we'll have King George the VII, William's son, assuming the monarchy is still with us, and all those other assumptions, of course.

was the coronation march for the 1937 coronation of King George VI. Music of William Walton, performed by the Royal Philharmonic and André Previn. Before that, the Alleluia from Christ on the Mount of Olives, an oratorio by Beethoven. We've got the Tritch-Tratch Polka of Johann Strauss Jr., William Steinberg and the Pittsburgh Symphony Orchestra. And then the third movement of Johann Christian Bach's Symphony No. 6, Hans-Peter Gmür with the Camerata Budapest. Maybe we can squeeze in a Mendelssohn Song Without Words to take us up to the end of this hour.

0: Welcome to the encore repeat of David's Daily Delights show. His show runs from 7 till 12 every morning, U.S. Central Time, and then repeats from 7 till 12 every evening.
1: David Rell here. Welcome to the start of the final hour of my Friday show. World news and weather, and then no Wagner. We always start the last hour with a waltz, and although we have, I looked, I think it was 2,900 pieces of music by Wagner in our library online, none of them admitted to being a waltz. So we'll hear music of Scott Joplin instead.
2: Here are world news headlines. The United Kingdom is set to face its hottest day of the year so far, with temperatures expected to reach 30 degrees Celsius in parts of the country. The heat wave is forecast to arrive today, Saturday, the 23rd of May, bringing sunny skies and warm conditions across southern England and the Midlands. Experts advise people to stay hydrated, apply sunscreen, and avoid extended sun exposure during peak hours. The warm weather is expected to continue into Sunday before cooler conditions return next week. Russia's President Vladimir Putin has vowed retaliation, accusing Ukraine of striking a student dormitory. Ukraine countered that it targeted Russia's elite Rubicon drone military unit in a Moscow-occupied area of eastern Ukraine. The conflicting claims come amid ongoing hostilities, with no independent verification of the incident. The situation remains tense as both sides continue their military operations.
3: A look at temperatures around the world. In London, 65. Paris, 61. Berlin, 56. Rome, 64. In Asia, Beijing is 75. Singapore is 89. Tokyo is 65. And in Sydney, 65.
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1: Our opening waltz comes from Scott Joplin. It's his Bethina concert waltz. Jean-Pierre Rampal is on the flute. John Steele Ritter on the piano.
0: Aria, the world's best classical music, now being broadcast to the world.

The Concert Waltz Bethina by Scott Joplin. Dvorak now, his violin concerto in A minor. We'll hear the third movement by Dorius the Violinist, the New York Philharmonic, conducted by Zubin Mehta

That was the third and final movement of Dvorak's Violin Concerto in A Minor by Dory the Violinist, Supermater with the New York Philharmonic. We'll hear the Wedding March now. You're probably wondering which one, because there are several that are very well known. This one, not so much. It's from The Golden Cockerel, an opera by Nikolai Rimsky-Korsakov, Jan-Pascal Tourtellier with the BBC Philharmonic. And then some lovely music by Aaron Copland from his Appalachian Spring Ballet. This is Moderato Coda Like a Prayer, Antal Durati and the Detroit Symphony Orchestra.

Lovely music by Aaron Copland, part of his Appalachian Spring Ballet. And before that, The Wedding March from The Golden Cockerel by Nikolai Rimsky-Korsakov. One more piece to take us down to the bottom of this, the last hour of my show. It's the fifth movement of Handel's Concerto Grosso in A Major with the Orpheus Chamber Orchestra.

0: The fifth movement of Handel's Concerto Grosso in A Major with the Orpheus Chamber Orchestra. U.S. News, sports, business, and weather updates now.
1: Here's a U.S. news update, together with sports and business news. A rocket launched by Elon Musk's company SpaceX has successfully completed its latest test flight, ending in a planned explosion over the Indian Ocean. The Starship V3 rocket lifted off from Texas on Friday and performed a controlled landing in the ocean, where it was deliberately destroyed. The explosion was part of the mission's design, and there were no injuries reported. This test brings the company closer to its goal of creating a fully reusable spacecraft for future missions to the Moon and Mars. A new study suggests that the origins of dinosaurs may lie not in the southern hemisphere, as long believed, but in the northern regions of the ancient supercontinent of Gondwana, specifically in what is now the Amazon and Sahara. Researchers analyzing fossil evidence from these areas argue that the earliest dinosaurs likely emerged near the equator, challenging the established theory of a southern cradle for the species. Kevin Warsh was sworn in as the new Federal Reserve Chair, a move that comes as the central bank mulls its next steps on interest rates. One economist described Warsh as understanding how to use the tools at the Fed's disposal. Meanwhile, artificial intelligence momentum continues to propel the market, with the S&P 500 marching toward new records. The national debt has surpassed $39 trillion as of May 22nd. Keep listening for a world news bulletin at the top of each hour.
2: Current temperatures across the United States: Boston at 53, Chicago 61, Denver 50, New York 58, Los Angeles 61, San Francisco 56, and Seattle 63. Here in small town Texas, it is 77. Our next look at U.S. weather will be at the bottom of the next hour.
0: David Rowell here, taking you back to the music for the last half hour almost of my Friday show. We're going to hear the final part, I think, from Harold in Italy, the tone poem by Hector Berlioz. It's called The Orgy of the Brigands. The mind boggles. Joseph De Pasquale is the violist. The Philadelphia Orchestra, conducted by Eugene Ormandy.
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of those birds. The cuckoo, Neville Mariner and the Academy of St. Martin's. And then from Vivaldi's are the 589 Gloria, the second part, Simon Preston with the Academy of Ancient Music, and Assorted Soloists and the Christchurch Cathedral Choir of Oxford.

0: music of Vivaldi from his Gloria, and before that the Cuckoo from Respighi's The Birds. Means we have time for one, maybe two pieces of music to finish off my show. We'll hear the 20th of Brahms' 21 Hungarian Dances, Domonkos Haya, with the Danubia Symphony Orchestra, and then if time allows we'll hear the 20th of Bach's Goldberg Variations, Trevor Pinnock on the harpsichord. Which means it's time for me now, David Rowell, to say, yet again, bye for now. Catch you tomorrow, perhaps.
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0: Our programming on ARIA every day has four programs starting at midnight and again at midday, U.S. Central Time. First, there's our hour of the smoothest, gentlest, most pleasing and flowing classical music. Then from 1 till 4, host Robbie Rainey presents his musical tapestry show. After that, Wendy Barnett hosts the ARIA Classical Pops concert until 7, at which time David Rowell provides his daily delights up till 12, with more of the music you're sure to enjoy.
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Our hour of the smoothest, easiest music is almost over. But don't go away. Robbie is waiting to continue your musical enjoyment at the top of the hour.

0: Our programming on ARIA every day has four programs starting at midnight and again at midday, U.S. Central Time. First, there's our hour of the smoothest, gentlest, most pleasing and flowing classical music. Then from 1 till 4, host Robbie Rainey presents his musical tapestry show. After that, Wendy Barnett hosts the ARIA Classical Pops concert until 7, at which time David Rowell provides his daily delights up till 12 with more of the music you're sure to enjoy.
1: Welcome to this hour of the musical tapestry right here on ARIA Radio. My name is Robbie Rainey. Thanks so much for the pleasure of your company. Coming up, we've got music of Alexander Borodin, Jay Unger, also John Field, Leo Delibes, and others. I hope you'll stay tuned. First up, we've got world news and weather.
2: Here are world news headlines. A mother has been ordered to pay more than $800,000 in damages after cyberbullying led to a teenager's death. The woman from Missouri targeted a 13-year-old girl in an online harassment campaign. The teenager died by suicide following the sustained abuse. The court ruling holds the perpetrator financially accountable for the emotional distress and tragic outcome caused by her actions. Legal experts say this case sets a significant precedent for online harassment claims. At least 82 people have died following a coal mine explosion in northern China. The blast occurred at 19:29 local time on Friday. State media confirmed the death toll and the incident is under investigation.
3: A look at temperatures around the world. London sits at 66. Paris and Berlin are both 62, while Rome is 67. In Asia, Beijing is 77, Singapore is 86, and Tokyo is 64. Sydney reports 63.
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1: Welcome to this hour of the musical tapestry. It is Saturday, May 23. I'm Robbie Rainey. We've got music right now of Johann Strauss Jr. This is a waltz from Die Fledermaus titled Du und Du. Paul Kantscheider leads the orchestra of the Vienna Volksoper.

The Do und Du Waltz, You and You, from The Fledermaus by Johann Strauss Jr. Paul Kantscheider led the orchestra of the Vienna Folks Opera in that performance. This is the Musical Tapestry here on ARIA Radio. I'm Robbie Rainey. Thanks so much for the pleasure of your company. We'll hear Molly on the Shore by Percy Grainger coming up in about 5 minutes' time with the Minneapolis Symphony Orchestra led by Eugene Ormandy. But first, the Scherzo and Trio from the Symphony No. 2 by Alexander Borodin, with Vladimir Ashkenazy leading the Royal Philharmonic Orchestra.

A 1934 recording there, Eugene Ormandy leading the Minneapolis Symphony Orchestra in Molly on the Shore by Percy Grainger. And before that was the Scherzo and Trio from the Symphony No. 2 by Alexander Borodin. Vladimir Ashkenazy conducted the Royal Philharmonic Orchestra. This is the Musical Tapestry on ARIA Radio. The overture to the operetta The Jolly Robbers by Franz von Suppe is up in about 6 minutes with Zubin Mehta and the Vienna Philharmonic. But first, the Ashokan Farewell by J. Unger. Captain J. R. Perkins leads the band of Her Majesty's Royal Marines.

0: Zubin Mehta leading the Vienna Philharmonic in the overture to The Jolly Robbers by Franz von Suppe. Before that was the Band of Her Majesty's Royal Marines, led by Captain J.R. Perkins, in The Ashokan Farewell by Jay Unger.
1: Here's a U.S. news update, together with sports and business news. A Staten Island shipyard explosion has left one person dead and dozens of firefighters injured. More than 30 people, including firefighters, were hurt in the incident, described by officials as a complex, fast-developing emergency situation. The cause of the blast is under investigation. The Oklahoma City Thunder took Game 3 in San Antonio, with their bench overpowering the Spurs to secure a decisive victory. The Thunder's depth was the key factor as they now hold a lead in the series. Meanwhile, NASCAR officials are calling Kyle Busch an American badass following his passing at age 41. Richard Childress Racing will retire Busch's number 8 car until his son is ready to take over, honoring the late driver's legacy. The artificial intelligence rally continues to push the S&P 500 higher, with the index closing at 7,497 points, a gain of 53 points. Market analysts say the AI momentum is driving a sustained melt-up in stocks, but some strategists warn investors against complacency, citing potential oil shock threats. Meanwhile, the new Federal Reserve Chair, Kevin Warsh, was sworn in, with economists saying he understands how to use the tools at the central bank's disposal. Keep listening for a world news bulletin at the top of each hour.
2: Here are the current temperatures across the country. In Boston, it is 51, 59 in Chicago, and 47 for Denver. New York is at 57, Los Angeles 60, and San Francisco 55. Seattle is 58, and here in small town Texas, it is 77. Our next look at U.S. weather will be at the bottom of the next hour.
0: Welcome back to the Musical Tapestry. It's Saturday, May 23rd, and we have a nocturne for you right now by John Field, the Nocturne No. 16 in C major, performed by Alice Sarah Ott.

Alice Sarah Ott was the pianist. We heard the Nocturne No. 16 in C major by John Field. You're listening to the Musical Tapestry right here on ARIA Radio. The Festive Dance and Waltz of the Hours from Coppelia by Leo Delib is up in about 4 minutes. We'll hear Heinz Frick and the Berlin Radio Symphony Orchestra. But first, John Lanchberry leads the Sydney Symphony Orchestra in the March from the Seven Seas March by Eric Coates.

Heinz Fricker led the Berlin Radio Symphony Orchestra in The Festive Dance and Waltz of the Hours from Coppelia by Leo Delib. And before that was The Seven Seas March by Eric Coates, with John Lanchbery leading the Sydney Symphony Orchestra. This is the Musical Tapestry on ARIA Radio. We close out now with a couple of pieces. We'll hear And He Shall Purify from Handel's Messiah, with the Choir of King's College, Cambridge, and the Academy of St. Martin in the Fields, led by David Wilcox. But first, The Dance of the Tumblers from The Snow Maiden by Nikolai Rimsky-Korsakov. Leonard Bernstein leads the New York Philharmonic.

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1: Welcome to this hour of the Musical Tapestry. My name is Robbie Rainey. Thanks so much for tuning in. Coming up in the hour, we'll hear music of Franz Schubert, Felix Mendelssohn, Richard Wagner, Edward Strauss, and others. I hope you'll stay tuned. First up, we've got world news and weather.
2: Here are world news headlines. A mother has been ordered to pay more than $800,000 in damages after cyberbullying led to a teenager's death. The woman from Missouri targeted a 13-year-old girl in an online harassment campaign. The teenager died by suicide following the sustained abuse. The court ruling holds the perpetrator financially accountable for the emotional distress and tragic outcome caused by her actions. Legal experts say this case sets a significant precedent for online harassment claims. At least 90 people are dead following a coal mine explosion in northern China. The blast occurred at 7:29 p.m. local time on Friday. State media reported the incident, which has sparked a major rescue operation. The cause of the explosion is under investigation.
3: Here is a look at international temperatures. London is 69, Paris is 68, Berlin is 66, and Rome is 69. In Asia, Beijing is 79, Singapore is 81, and Tokyo is 63. In Sydney, the temperature is 62.
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1: Welcome to this hour of the Musical Tapestry. It's Saturday, May 23rd, and we begin with a set of variations by Beethoven on God Save the King. Here's pianist John Ogden.

John Ogden performing a set of 7 variations by Beethoven on God Save the King. You're listening to the Musical Tapestry right here on ARIA Radio. We'll hear the introduction to Don Quixote by Ludwig Mincus in about 6.5 minutes with Nedun Todorov and the Sofia National Opera Orchestra. But first, music of Franz Schubert, the first movement from his Symphony No. 3 in D major, Deutsch 200, and we'll hear Eric Kleiber and the NBC Symphony Orchestra.

We just heard the introduction to Don Quixote by Ludwig Mincus with the Sofia National Opera Orchestra led by Nathan Todorov. And before that was the first movement from the Symphony No. 3 in D major, Deutsch No. 200 by Franz Schubert with Eric Kleiber and the NBC Symphony Orchestra. This is the Musical Tapestry on ARIA Radio. Let's turn now to some music by Felix Mendelssohn. This is the Nocturne from A Midsummer Night's Dream. We'll hear the Robin Hood Dell Orchestra of Philadelphia, otherwise known as the Philadelphia Orchestra, led here by Fritz Reiner.

0: The Robin Hood Dell Orchestra of Philadelphia, led by Fritz Reiner, performing the Nocturne from A Midsummer Night's Dream by Felix Mendelssohn. 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
1: Here's a U.S. news update, together with sports and business news. Secretary of State Marco Rubio is working to reassure NATO allies about American troop commitments. His diplomatic efforts come a week after President Donald Trump canceled a similar military deployment. President Donald Trump has since stated he wants to send more troops to Poland. Rubio's reassurances aim to calm tensions within the alliance following the conflicting signals. The Oklahoma City Thunder took Game 3 in San Antonio, with their bench overpowering the Spurs to secure a decisive victory. The Thunder's depth was the key factor as they now hold a lead in the series. Meanwhile, NASCAR officials are calling Kyle Busch an American badass following his passing at age 41. Richard Childress Racing will retire Busch's number 8 car until his son is ready to take over, honoring the late driver's legacy. Kevin Warsh has been sworn in as the new chair of the Federal Reserve. This change in leadership comes as investors closely watch the central bank's next steps on interest rates. The market has been propelled by artificial intelligence momentum, with the S&P 500 recently hitting record highs. Meanwhile, the national debt has surpassed $39 trillion. Analysts suggest this is an earnings-driven market and that artificial intelligence could be the biggest productivity upgrade in history. Keep listening for a world news bulletin at the top of each hour.
2: A look at temperatures across the country. Boston at 51, Chicago 58, Denver 46. New York shows 57, Los Angeles 60, San Francisco 55, Seattle at 56, and 77 here in small town Texas. Our next look at U.S. weather will be at the bottom of the next hour.
0: Welcome back to the Musical Tapestry right here on ARIA Radio, Saturday, May 23rd. I'm Robbie Rainey. We've got music of Franz Joseph Haydn right now, the opening movement from his Symphony No. 100, which is the Military Symphony. George Schulte leads the London Philharmonic Orchestra.

George Schulte led the London Philharmonic Orchestra in the first movement, Adagio Allegro, from the Symphony No. 100 by Franz Joseph Haydn. I'm Robbie Rainey, and you're listening to The Musical Tapestry. Thanks so much for sharing some time with me today. We'll hear the second movement from Edward Elgar's Cello Concerto coming up in a bit, the Halle Orchestra, led by Hamilton Hardy with W.H. Squire soloing. But first, the overture to Die Meistersinger von Nuremberg by Richard Wagner. We'll hear Roger Norrington leading the Stuttgart Radio Symphony Orchestra.

Hamilton Hardy leading the Halle Orchestra with cellist W.H. Squire, a 1928 recording of the second movement from Edward Elgar's Cello Concerto. Before that was the overture to Die Meistersinger von Nuremberg by Richard Wagner, with Roger Norrington conducting the Stuttgart Radio Symphony Orchestra. You're tuned in to the Musical Tapestry right here on ARIA Radio. Thanks for the pleasure of your company. The opening of Mozart's Sonata Facile, or Sonata Semplice, the very famous C major piano sonata number 15. We'll hear that opening movement with András Schiff up in about 5 minutes. But first, John Georgiadis leads the London Symphony Orchestra in a polka titled Old England Forever, music of Edward Strauss.

0: Our programming on ARIA every day has four programs starting at midnight and again at midday, U.S. Central Time. First, there's our hour of the smoothest, gentlest, most pleasing and flowing classical music. Then from 1 till 4, host Robbie Rainey presents his musical tapestry show. After that, Wendy Barnett hosts the ARIA Classical Pops concert until 7, at which time David Rowell provides his daily delights up till 12 with more of the music you're sure to enjoy.
1: Welcome to this hour of the musical tapestry right here on ARIA Radio. My name is Robbie Rainey, and coming up in this hour, we'll hear music of Johannes Brahms, Edvard Grieg, Carl Maria von Weber, Johann Sebastian Bach, and others. I do hope you'll stay tuned. First up, we've got world news and weather.
2: Here are world news headlines. A coal mine blast in China has killed 90 people, making it the deadliest mining disaster in a decade, according to state media. The explosion occurred at a mine in the northern region, marking a significant tragedy for the industry. At least 90 people are dead following a coal mine explosion in northern China. The blast occurred at 7:29 p.m. local time on Friday. State media confirmed the casualty figure. The incident is under investigation.
3: Here is a look at international temperatures. London is 73. Paris is 72. Berlin is 72. Rome is 72. In Asia, Beijing is 79. Singapore is 82. Tokyo is 62. Sydney is 62.
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1: A very happy Saturday to you. My name is Robbie Rainey. It's May 23rd, and we begin the hour with music of Giovanni Battista Viotti. This is the third movement from his Violin Concerto No. 22 with Piemonte and the Boston Symphony Orchestra, joined by Isaac Stern.

Isaac Stern was the violinist. We also heard the Boston Symphony Orchestra and conductor Pierre Monteau. That was the third movement from the Violin Concerto No. 22 by Giovanni Battista Viotti. You're listening to the Musical Tapestry right here on ARIA Radio. Thanks so much for sharing some time with me. We'll hear some Christmas music up in about 3.5 minutes. Gustav Holst's setting of In the Bleak Midwinter, a poem by Christina Rossetti. Russ Popel and the London Festival Orchestra will give this performance up in about 4 minutes. But first, the finale from the Haydn Variations by Johannes Brahms with the NBC Symphony Orchestra and Arturo Toscanini.

In the Bleak Midwinter by Gustav Holst, the London Festival Orchestra was led there by Ross Popel. And before that was the Haydn Variations, the finale from the Haydn Variations by Johannes Brahms with Arturo Toscanini and the NBC Symphony Orchestra. You're listening to the Musical Tapestry right here on ARIA Radio. Thomas Beecham and the Royal Philharmonic Orchestra will perform some music by Hector Berlioz coming up in about 4 minutes. We'll hear the Minuet of the Will of the Wisps from The Damnation of Faust with Thomas Beecham and the Royal Philharmonic Orchestra. But first, we'll hear Balázs Sokolay performing Gratitude, Opus 62, No. 2 by Edvard Grieg.

Thomas Beecham led the Royal Philharmonic Orchestra in the Minuet of the Will of the Wisps from The Damnation of Faust by Hector Berlioz. Before that, we heard Balázs Sokolay performing Gratitude Opus 62 No. 2 by Edvard Grieg. You're listening to The Musical Tapestry on ARIA Radio. Right now, music by Pietro Locatelli. This is Capella Istropolitana led by Jaroslav Krajec, performing the Gigue from the Concerto Grosso in C minor, Opus 1, number 11.

0: Here's a U.S. news update, together with sports and business news. The United States government has released newly declassified video footage showing a fighter jet shooting down a UFO. Experts say the videos provide no evidence of alien technology or extraterrestrial life. The Pentagon has also disclosed scores of UFO files, with reported sightings of spheres, disks, and fireballs spanning nearly 80 years. The reports describe orbs swarming in all directions. The Oklahoma City Thunder secured a Game 3 victory in San Antonio, powered by a dominant performance from their bench. The team's championship blueprint was on full display as they overwhelmed the Spurs. Elsewhere in the NBA, Josh Hart led the New York Knicks to a Game 2 win with a playoff career-high 26 points, giving the Knicks a 2-0 series lead in the Eastern Conference Finals. The artificial intelligence rally continues to propel the stock market higher. The S&P 500 has reached 7,097.88, marking another record close. Charles Payne notes that the AI rally continues to march ahead. Market strategists suggest investors should play the entire value chain of AI. The technology is described as the biggest productivity upgrade in history by the CEO of Valtrion. The AI momentum is a key driver behind the market's record highs and the ongoing interest in companies like SpaceX. Keep listening for a world news bulletin at the top of each hour.
1: A look at current temperatures across the country. Boston is at 50, Chicago 56, and Denver 45. New York is 56, Los Angeles 60, and San Francisco 54. Seattle is 55, and here in small town Texas, it is 77. Our next look at U.S. weather will be at the bottom of the next hour.
2: Welcome back to the Musical Tapestry right here on ARIA Radio. My name is Robbie Rainey, and we turn right now to music by Carl Maria von Weber. This is the Jubal Overture, Opus 59. We'll hear Antony Witt and the New Zealand Symphony Orchestra performing.

Antony Witt leading the New Zealand Symphony Orchestra in the Jubal Overture, Opus 59 by Carl Maria von Weber. This is the Musical Tapestry right here on ARIA Radio. Thanks so much for the pleasure of your company. We'll hear Lionel Salter and Charles Spinks up in about 7 minutes or so, along with the London Baroque Orchestra and Carl Haas. We'll hear the third movement from the Concerto in C Minor for Two Harpsichords by J.S. Bach. But first, we'll hear the Dance of the Gadatanian Maidens and the Victory of Spartacus from the Spartacus Suite No. 1 by Aram Khachaturian. Alexander Lazarev conducts the Bolshoi Symphony Orchestra.

Lionel Salter and Charles Spinks performing the third movement from Bach's Concerto in C minor for two harpsichords. We heard the London Baroque Orchestra and conductor Carl Haas. Before that was music of Aram Khachaturian, the Dance of the Gadatanian Maidens, and the Victory of Spartacus from Aram Khachaturian's Spartacus Suite No. 1. This is the Musical Tapestry on ARIA Radio. And up in about 5 minutes, we'll hear a pedal etude for organ by Charles Valentin Alkan, performed by Kevin Boyer. But first, Chu Hui leads the Singapore Symphony Orchestra in the Scherzo from the Symphony No. 2 in D minor, Opus 49, by Louis Spohr.

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1: Welcome to the ARIA Pops Concert. I'm Wendy Barnett, here with you playing the most popular works by the most famous composers of all time. Coming up this hour, music from Vivaldi. We'll hear a selection from The Carnival of the Animals. And later, music from Brahms, Satie, and much more. It all begins after this check of world news and weather.
2: Here are world news headlines. A coal mine explosion in China has killed at least 90 people, state media reports, marking the deadliest mining disaster in a decade. The blast occurred at a mine in an undisclosed location, prompting a major rescue and investigation operation. This tragedy highlights ongoing safety concerns in the industry, despite previous efforts to improve conditions and prevent such large-scale incidents. A major explosion at a coal mine in northern China has left at least 90 people dead. The blast occurred at 19:29 local time on Friday. State media reports confirm the incident, with rescue and investigation efforts currently underway. No further details on the cause of the explosion have been released at this time.
3: International temperatures show London at 75, Paris at 77, Berlin at 76, and Rome at 76. In Asia, Beijing is 77, Singapore is 84, and Tokyo is 61. Down under in Sydney, the temperature is 62.
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1: Welcome back to the ARIA Pops Concert. We always like to start with a longer selection after news and weather, and this next work is about 11 minutes long from Beethoven's Symphony No. 6, his pastoral symphony. We'll hear the second movement, known as the Scene by the Brook, with Arturo Toscanini conducting the NBC Symphony Orchestra.
5: ARIA, the world's best classical music, now being broadcast to the world.

The second movement to Beethoven's Symphony No. 6, his Pastoral Symphony, here on the Aria Pops Concert. Coming up, music from the Four Seasons. We'll also hear a selection from Jean Sibelius's Second Symphony. Right now, from Giacomo Puccini's Gianni Schicchi, we'll hear O Mio Babbino Caro, O My Dear Papa. This is where Loretta sings the short but unforgettable aria while pleading with her father to allow her to marry the man she loves. We'll hear soprano Maria Callas performing with the Philharmonia Orchestra under the direction of Tullio Serafino. And then we'll start with The Nutcracker by Tchaikovsky, with Clara and the Prince from Act Two, with Andre Previn leading the Royal Philharmonic Orchestra.

Oh My Dear Papa from Gianni Schicchi by Giacomo Puccini, and before that, Clara and the Prince from Act Two of The Nutcracker by Tchaikovsky. Coming up in about 9 minutes or so, we'll have a check of U.S. news, sports, business, and weather here on the Aria Pops Concert. Now music from Camille Saint-Saëns' The Carnival of the Animals. We'll hear movement number 13, The Swan, with Felix Slatkin conducting the Concert Arts Orchestra in easily the most famous movement from the Carnival of the Animals. And we'll start with The Four Seasons by Antonio Vivaldi with the first movement to Autumn. Here's Guido Cantelli conducting the New York Philharmonic Symphony Orchestra with violinist John Carigliano.

0: The Swan from the Carnival of the Animals by Camille Saint-Saëns, and before that, the first movement to Autumn from the Four Seasons by Antonio Vivaldi. After a short break, music from the Trout Quintet. I'll be right back after this check of U.S. news, sports, business, and weather.
1: Here's a U.S. news update, together with sports and business news. A rap star known for the 1988 hit It Takes Two has died at the age of 59. Robert Ginyard, known professionally as Rob Bass, was widely recognized for the classic hip-hop track produced with DJ EZ Rock. The song became a Billboard hit and has been a staple in the genre for decades. The cause of death has not been disclosed. The Oklahoma City Thunder secured a Game 3 victory in San Antonio, powered by a dominant performance from their bench. The team's championship blueprint was on full display as they overwhelmed the Spurs. Elsewhere in the NBA, Josh Hart led the New York Knicks to a Game 2 win with a playoff career-high 26 points, giving the Knicks a 2-0 series lead in the Eastern Conference Finals. Kevin Warsh has been sworn in as the new Federal Reserve Chair. This change in leadership comes as the stock market continues to see strong momentum driven by artificial intelligence. The S&P 500 index has reached a new record high, reflecting investor optimism about AI's potential. Market analysts suggest this rally is being fueled by earnings growth and the AI sector, with some comparing the current AI boom to the early days of the internet. Keep listening for a world news bulletin at the top of each hour.
2: Temperatures across the United States. Boston is at 50, Chicago 55, Denver 44. New York 55, Los Angeles 61, San Francisco 54. Seattle 54, and here in small town Texas, 77. Our next look at U.S. weather will be at the bottom of the next hour.
0: Welcome back to the Aria Pops Concert. Thank you for joining me. I'm Wendy Barnett, here with you playing the most popular works by the most famous composers of all time. Coming up, we'll hear music from Brahms' Fourth Symphony. Later in the program, a selection from Gabriel Fauré's Requiem and music from Mendelssohn's Fourth Symphony. Right now, we'll start with a longer selection for this half hour, a 7.5-minute work from Franz Schubert's Piano Quintet in A Major, also known as the Trout Quintet. This is built on Schubert's earlier song called Die Forel, also translated as The Trout. We'll hear the Caspar de Solo Quartet performing the fourth movement to Franz Schubert's Trout Quintet.
3: This is Aria, popular classical music, every day and everywhere.

Themes and Variations, the fourth movement to the Trout Quintet by Franz Schubert here on the Aria Pops Concert. From Jean Sibelius, now we'll hear the third movement of his Symphony No. 2 with Georg Schneevoigt conducting the NBC Symphony Orchestra. And we'll start with Antonín Dvořák's Slavonic Dance No. 2. We'll hear Antal Doráty conducting the Royal Philharmonic Orchestra.

the third movement to Jean Sibelius's Second Symphony, and before that, Antonín Dvořák's Slavonic Dance Number 2. Do stay with me. We'll have a check of world news and weather coming up in about 8 minutes. Right now, from Johannes Brahms' Fourth Symphony, here's the third movement with the London Symphony Orchestra under the direction of Joseph Cripps.

0: Our programming on ARIA every day has four programs starting at midnight and again at midday, U.S. Central Time. First, there's our hour of the smoothest, gentlest, most pleasing and flowing classical music. Then from 1 till 4, host Robbie Rainey presents his musical tapestry show. After that, Wendy Barnett hosts the ARIA Classical Pops concert until 7, at which time David Rowell provides his daily delights up till 12 with more of the music you're sure to enjoy.
1: Thank you for joining me for the ARIA Pops concert. I'm Wendy Barnett, here with you playing the most popular works by the most famous composers of all time. Coming up, music from Bizet, Bach, Mendelssohn, and so much more. After a short break, music from Mozart. I'll be right back after world news and weather.
2: Here are world news headlines. Freed Gaza flotilla activists are accusing Israeli forces of sexual violence and abuse while they were held in custody. Meanwhile, a coal mine blast in China has killed 90 people, marking the deadliest mining disaster in a decade. European intelligence officials state that battlefield losses and economic pain are piling pressure on Russia. Elsewhere, protests have erupted at a treatment center in the Democratic Republic of Congo as the World Health Organization warns that violence is threatening efforts to contain Ebola. At least 90 people have been killed in a coal mine explosion in northern China, according to state media reports. The blast occurred at 19:29 local time on Friday. The cause of the explosion is under investigation. This is one of the deadliest mining incidents in China in recent years.
3: Here are some international temperatures. London is 78, Paris is 80, Berlin is 77, and Rome is 78. In Asia, Beijing is 77, Singapore is 86, and Tokyo is 60. Down under, Sydney is 62.
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1: Welcome back to the ARIA Pops concert. Thank you for joining me. We'll start with the second movement to Mozart's Piano Concerto No. 20, the Romance Movement. It's a serene and elegant movement and one of his most admired piano concertos. Here's George Schulte leading the English Chamber Orchestra.
5: ARIA, popular classical music, making the world a better place, one song at a time.

The second movement to Mozart's Piano Concerto No. 20 here on the Aria Pops Concert. Do stay with me. We continue until 7 o'clock U.S. Central Time when David Rowell joins us with his Daily Delights. Now from Gabriel Fauré's Requiem, we'll hear the seventh movement, Into Paradise. Unlike many dramatic requiems, Fauré's setting emphasizes more of a peace and consolation. We'll hear Daniel Barenboim leading the Orchestra of Paris and the Edinburgh Festival Chorus in this work. And we'll start with the third movement to Georges Bizet's Symphony No. 1 with Sir Thomas Beecham conducting the French Radio National Orchestra.

That was the seventh movement, Into Paradise, from Requiem by Gabriel Fauré, and before that, the third movement to Georges Bizet's Symphony No. 1. Coming up in about 12 minutes, we'll have a check of news and weather as the Aria Pops concert continues here on Aria Radio. Right now, from Felix Mendelssohn, let's hear his Symphony No. 4, the Italian Symphony. This was inspired by his travels in Italy, and we'll hear the fourth movement with Fritz Reiger conducting the Munich Philharmonic Orchestra. And we'll start with Bach's Brandenburg Concerto No. 6 with the third movement. It's lively and energetic. We'll hear Jascha Horenstein conducting the Vienna Soloists.

0: The finale to Felix Mendelssohn's Italian Symphony, and before that we heard the finale to Bach's Brandenburg Concerto No. 6. After a short break, music from Beethoven's Moonlight Sonata. I'll be right back after this check of U.S. news, sports, business, and weather.
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2: Here's a U.S. news update, together with sports and business news. A fire at a shipyard on Staten Island in New York City has left one person dead and dozens of firefighters injured. The incident, described as a complex and fast-developing emergency, injured more than 30 people, including firefighters. The cause of the explosion is under investigation. The Oklahoma City Thunder secured a Game 3 victory in San Antonio, powered by a dominant performance from their bench. The team's championship blueprint was on full display as they overwhelmed the Spurs. Elsewhere in the NBA, Josh Hart led the New York Knicks to a Game 2 win with a playoff career-high 26 points, giving the Knicks a 2-0 series lead in the Eastern Conference Finals. The artificial intelligence rally continues to drive the stock market higher, with the S&P 500 recently closing at 7,497.88. Market analysts on May 14th noted the AI momentum is marching ahead. Investors are being advised to play the entire value chain of artificial intelligence. Separately, Kevin Warsh was sworn in as the new Federal Reserve Chair on Saturday, May 23, 2026, a move an economist said demonstrates an understanding of how to use the central bank's tools. Keep listening for a world news bulletin at the top of each hour.
3: A look at current temperatures across the nation. Boston is at 50. Chicago reports 55, while Denver shows 43. New York is at 55, Los Angeles 61, and San Francisco 54. Seattle reaches 53. Here in small town Texas, the temperature is 77. Our next look at U.S. weather will be at the bottom of the next hour.
0: Welcome back to the Aria Pops Concert. I'm Wendy Barnett, here with you playing the most popular works by the most famous composers of all time. Coming up, music from Aaron Copland's Rodeo. We'll also hear a selection from Peer Gynt. Right now, we'll start this half hour with a 7.5-minute work from Beethoven's Piano Sonata No. 14, the Moonlight Sonata. We'll hear the third movement, and it's more explosive and rather dramatically different than the calm opening movement that we all know and are most familiar with. Here's Hans Kahn at the piano.
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one of the most famous piano sonatas ever written. Beethoven's Moonlight Sonata, that was the third movement. As the Aria Pops concert continues a little later, music from Lohengrin, The Sleeping Beauty, and we'll hear a selection from Britain's Young Person's Guide to the Orchestra. Right now, we'll start with Aaron Copland's Rodeo with the third movement, the Saturday Night Waltz, with Aaron Copland conducting the London Symphony Orchestra. And then we'll move right into Antonin Dvorak's Ruzalka. We'll hear Act One of his opera, Song to the Moon, with Giuseppe Pattanier conducting the orchestra of the Academy of Santa Cecilia with soloist Pilar Loringar.

Song to the Moon from Act One of Ruzalka by Antonin Dvorak. And before that, the Saturday Night Waltz, the third movement from Rodeo by Aaron Copland. Now we'll hear a couple more selections before we go into world news and weather in about 6 minutes. So stay with me here on the Aria Pops Concert. We'll start with Edvard Grieg's Peer Gynt Suite No. 1 with In the Hall of the Mountain King, the fourth movement, with Eugene Ormandy leading the Philadelphia Orchestra. And if we have time, we'll hear Claude Debussy's The Girl with the Flaxen Hair from his Preludes with James Galway on violin and Marisa Robles and the Chamber Orchestra of Europe.

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1: This is the ARIA Pops Concert. Thank you for joining me and welcome. If you're just now tuning in, I'm Wendy Barnett, here with you playing the most popular works by the most famous composers of all time. And coming up this hour, music from Charles Gounod, Franz Joseph Haydn, Joseph Canteloube, and so much more. After this check of world news and weather, music from the Waltz King. I'll be right back in just a moment.
2: Here are world news headlines. The bodies of four Italian divers missing in the Maldives have been located inside a sea cave, bringing a tragic conclusion to the search. The divers went missing earlier this month near Alamathaa Island in the Vavu Atoll. Recovery efforts are underway to retrieve the remains. The cause of the incident remains under investigation. At least 90 people have been killed in a coal mine explosion in China's Shaanxi province, according to state media reports. The blast marks the country's worst mining disaster in 16 years. Rescue operations are underway at the site. The incident has renewed focus on safety standards in China's mining industry, which has seen a series of deadly accidents in recent decades, despite government efforts to improve regulations.
3: In London, the temperature is 80, Paris is 82, Berlin is 80, and Rome shows 82. In Asia, Beijing is 75, Singapore is 85, and Tokyo is 59. In Sydney, the temperature is 62.
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1: Welcome back to the ARIA Pops Concert. We'll begin now with an 8-minute work from Johann Strauss II, the Waltz King. We'll hear his overture to Die Fledermaus, one of the most famous operetta overtures ever written. It's also a staple of Viennese New Year concerts. Here's Clemens Krauss conducting the Vienna Philharmonic Orchestra.
5: This is ARIA, popular classical music, every day and everywhere. Thank you.

The Overture to Die Fledermaus by Johann Strauss II here on the Aria Pops Concert. Now music from Richard Wagner's Lohengrin. We'll hear the bridal chorus, popularly known as Here Comes the Bride. This chorus accompanies the wedding procession in the Lohengrin, and despite its modern association with ceremonies, the opera story itself has a far more complicated outcome. We'll hear Frederick Baco perform on the organ, and we'll start with the judge. Movement number 5 of Part 2 of Mors et Vita by Charles Gounod, with Maurice Handford leading the Halle Orchestra.

The Bridal Chorus from Richard Wagner's Lohengrin, and before that, The Judge from Morset Vita by Charles Gounod. Coming up in about 11 minutes or so, we'll have a check of U.S. news, sports, business, and weather here on ARIA Radio. But first, music from Franz Joseph Haydn's Symphony 101, The Clock Symphony. Its famous movement, the second movement that we're about to hear, earned the symphony its nickname because of the steady tick-tock rhythm heard throughout the accompaniment. And we'll hear Fritz Busch leading the Tonkünstler Orchestra of Vienna. We'll start with the Polonaise from The Sleeping Beauty, a stately court dance by Tchaikovsky, with Yevgeny Svetlanov conducting the USSR State Symphony Orchestra.

0: The second movement of Franz Joseph Haydn's Clock Symphony, and before that, the Polonaise from the Sleeping Beauty by Tchaikovsky. After a short break, music from Benjamin Britten. I'll be right back after this check of U.S. news, sports, business, and weather.
1: Here's a U.S. news update, together with sports and business news. Tulsi Gabbard has resigned as United States National Intelligence Director, citing her husband's illness as the reason for her departure. She has been largely out of public view during recent operations. In other news, a newly declassified video shows a fighter jet shooting down a UFO. Experts say the footage, released by the U.S. government, does not provide evidence of alien technology or extraterrestrial life. The Oklahoma City Thunder secured a Game 3 victory in San Antonio, powered by a dominant performance from their bench. The team's championship blueprint was on full display as they overwhelmed the Spurs. Elsewhere in the NBA, Josh Hart led the New York Knicks to a Game 2 win with a playoff career-high 26 points, giving the Knicks a 2-0 series lead in the Eastern Conference Finals. The artificial intelligence rally continues to drive the stock market higher, with the S&P 500 reaching 7,497 points. Strategist Charles Payne says the AI momentum is marching ahead. Meanwhile, investors are advised to play the entire value chain of artificial intelligence. In other economic news, the national debt has hit a record $39 trillion as of May 22nd. Market experts are also warning against complacency regarding potential oil shocks. Keep listening for a world news bulletin at the top of each hour.
2: A look at current temperatures across the U.S. Boston is 52, Chicago 54, Denver 43, New York is 55, Los Angeles 62, San Francisco 54, Seattle is 52. And here in small-town Texas, it is 70. Our next look at U.S. weather will be at the bottom of the next hour.
0: Welcome back to the Aria Pops Concert. I'm Wendy Barnett, here with you playing the most popular works by the most famous composers of all time. We'll start with a 17-minute work from Benjamin Britten. We'll hear the complete version of his Young Person's Guide to the Orchestra. Here's Felix Slatkin conducting the Concert Arts Orchestra.
3: Aria, popular classical music, making the world a better place, one song at a time.

ever composed, The Young Person's Guide to the Orchestra by Benjamin Britten, here on the Aria Pops Concert. Thank you so much for joining me today. Coming up in about 10 minutes or so, David joins us with his Daily Delights. You don't want to miss it. Right now, music from Beethoven's Archduke Trio. We'll hear the fourth movement with Trio Santa Liquido performing. And then we'll move into Joseph Cantaloube's Songs of the Auvergne, Brizzarola, with Jill Gomez singing with the Royal Liverpool Philharmonic under the direction of Vernon Hanley.

0: Our programming on ARIA every day has four programs starting at midnight and again at midday, U.S. Central Time. First, there's our hour of the smoothest, gentlest, most pleasing and flowing classical music. Then from 1 till 4, host Robbie Rainey presents his musical tapestry show. After that, Wendy Barnett hosts the ARIA Classical Pops concert until 7, at which time David Rowell provides his daily delights up till 12, with more of the music you're sure to enjoy.
1: David Rowell here. Welcome to the start of my Saturday show on this Memorial Day weekend here in the United States. And thank you, Wendy, for still coming to work even on a long weekend and for your ARIA Pops concert, World News and Weather. And then we open, as we always do, with an overture.
2: Here are world news headlines. Russian President Vladimir Putin has ordered a response after blaming Ukraine for a deadly strike on a college dormitory. The attack has escalated tensions between the two nations. Meanwhile, a hardline general wanted by Interpol has emerged as a key figure in Iran's war efforts. In other news, China's worst coal mining blast in over a decade has killed 90 people. Freed Gaza flotilla activists are accusing Israeli forces of sexual violence and abuse while in custody. At least 90 people have been killed in a coal mine explosion in China's Shaanxi province, according to state media. The blast is the country's worst mining disaster in 16 years.
3: A look at international temperatures. London, 81. Paris, 83. Berlin, 81. Rome, 81. In Asia, Beijing, 73. Singapore, 84. Tokyo, 59. Down under in Sydney, 62.
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1: Our opening overture is from Ferdinand Erol and his opera Zampa, in a stanza made with the orchestra of the Swiss Romande.
0: ARIA, the world's best classical music, now being broadcast to the world.

That was the overture to the opera Zampa, music of Ferdinand Hérold. Rachmaninoff now, he wrote quite a lot of music, and there are a couple, more than a couple, but a handful of outstanding highlights from all the music he wrote. His second and perhaps third piano concerti, and this, his second symphony. We'll hear its first movement, Eugene Ormandy and the Minneapolis Symphony Orchestra, with a recording back in 1934, around the time when Rachmaninoff was actually spending time in the US. For all we know, he might have been in the audience.

a 1934 recording featuring Eugene Ormandy and the Minneapolis Symphony Orchestra, very much at the end of his tenure there, because he was in the process of moving to the Philadelphia. An upgrade? Yes, almost certainly. But the Minneapolis Symphony Orchestra was a fine orchestra back then too. Remember, 100 years ago, the Midwest, the Rust Belt, was actually a very flourishing, wealthy, successful part of the United States. We heard the first movement of the Second Symphony of Rachmaninoff. Well, one more piece to take us down to the bottom of the hour. It's a march by John Philip Sousa, his Foshé Tower, Washington Memorial March. Timothy W. Foley with the great American Main Street Band.

0: The Foshé Tower, Washington Memorial March of the March King, John Philip Sousa, Timothy W. Foley, and the Great American Main Street Band. It's hard to think of a more American named group than that, isn't it? U.S. News, sports, business, and weather updates now.
1: Here's a U.S. News update, together with sports and business news. One person has died, and dozens of firefighters have been injured following a major explosion at a shipyard in Staten Island, New York. More than 30 people, including firefighters, were hurt in the incident, which officials have described as a complex and fast-developing emergency situation. The cause of the blast remains under investigation. The Oklahoma City Thunder secured a Game 3 victory in San Antonio, powered by a dominant performance from their bench. The team's championship blueprint was on full display as they overwhelmed the Spurs. Elsewhere in the NBA, Josh Hart led the New York Knicks to a Game 2 win with a playoff career-high 26 points, giving the Knicks a 2-0 series lead in the Eastern Conference Finals. The national debt has reached a record high of more than $39 trillion as of Saturday, May 23. The new figure comes as Kevin Warsh was sworn in as the new Federal Reserve Chair. Market strategists are advising investors against complacency, warning of potential oil shock threats. Meanwhile, the artificial intelligence rally continues to propel the market forward. The S&P 500 is currently trading at 7,497.88, reflecting continued investor optimism. Keep listening for a world news bulletin at the top of each hour.
2: A look at temperatures across the country. Boston and New York both at 55, Chicago at 54, Denver at 43, Los Angeles at 62, San Francisco at 54, Seattle at 51, and 72 here in Texas. Our next look at U.S. weather will be at the bottom of the next hour.
0: David Rowell here, taking you back to the music with the third of Liszt's 19 Hungarian Rhapsodies. Here we hear it in its orchestral rather than piano solo form, Zubin Mehta with the Israel Philharmonic.
3: This is Aria, popular classical music, every day and everywhere.

That was the third Hungarian Rhapsody of Liszt. We'll hear the first movement now of Dvorak's American Suite, Michael Tilson Thomas and the Berlin Radio Symphony Orchestra. And then, ladies and gentlemen, be upstanding, please, because that has become the rather silly tradition for which there are various urban legends about how it came about. No one's really quite sure. But we are going to hear from part two of Handel's Messiah. Yes, the Hallelujah Chorus. Thomas Beecham with the Royal Philharmonic Orchestra and Chorus. And this splendidly over-the-top orchestrated version of the piece.

A great Alleluia chorus from part two of Handel's Messiah. Before that, we had the first movement of Dvorak's American Suite. We'll go to music of Joachim Turina now. His homage to Francisco Torrega. We'll hear the Soliaris part of that, Julian Bream on the guitar, and then the fifth of Malcolm Arnold's Eight English Dances, Andrew Penny with the Queensland Symphony Orchestra. Which might leave us time for, yes it will, the pas de deux, or at least the first part of it, of the ballet Le Corsaire by Ricardo Drigo.

0: 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David Rell here. Welcome to the start of the second hour of my Saturday show, World News and Weather, and then we'll hear a historic recording.
1: Here are world news headlines. Russian President Vladimir Putin has ordered a response after blaming Ukraine for a deadly strike on a college dormitory. The attack has escalated tensions between the two nations. Meanwhile, a hardline general wanted by Interpol has emerged as a key figure in Iran's war efforts. In other news, China's worst coal mining blast in over a decade has killed 90 people. Freed Gaza flotilla activists are accusing Israeli forces of sexual violence and abuse while in custody. At least 90 people have been killed in a coal mine explosion in China's Shaanxi province. State media reports confirm this is the country's worst mining disaster in 16 years. The blast occurred earlier today, prompting a major emergency response as rescue teams search for any survivors. Authorities are now investigating the cause of the explosion at the site.
2: A look at international temperatures shows London at 84, Paris at 87, Berlin at 83, and Rome at 82. In Asia, Beijing is 70, Singapore is 83, and Tokyo is 58. Sydney is reporting 61.
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0: We'll hear a 1937 recording of the third movement of Beethoven's Fifth Symphony, the Berlin Philharmonic with Hermann Abendroth conducting. ARIA, popular classical music, making the world a better place, one song at a time.

And at that point, it bursts into the fourth movement without stopping, which is why it's a bit awkward to cut it at that point. We just heard the third movement of Beethoven's Fifth Symphony. Hermann Abendroth leading the Berlin Philharmonic in that 1937 recording. Skipping ahead a few years now, we've got Adrian Bolt with the London Philharmonic giving us Elgar's Cockaigne Overture, the historic name for London. And so it has as a subtitle, In London Town.

The Cocaine Overture, also known as In London Town, music of Edward Elgar. We'll hear a Chopin Nocturne now. It says Opus 27, number 1, the C-sharp minor. Andre Watts on the piano. And then completing our journey down to the bottom of this hour, the Process Polka of Johann Strauss Jr., Riccardo Muti with the Vienna Philharmonic.

0: Johann Strauss Jr. is best known for his waltzes, of course, but he did churn out quite a few polkas as well. I've never seen the comparative count of polkas and waltzes. Be interesting to know. Before that, the process polka, we had Chopin's Nocturne for Piano in C-sharp minor. And now, U.S. News, Sports, Business and Weather Updates.
1: Here's a U.S. News Update, together with sports and business news. One person has died, and dozens of firefighters have been injured following a major explosion at a shipyard in Staten Island, New York. More than 30 people, including firefighters, were hurt in the incident, which officials have described as a complex and fast-developing emergency situation. The cause of the blast remains under investigation. The Oklahoma City Thunder secured a Game 3 victory in San Antonio, powered by a dominant performance from their bench. The team's championship blueprint was on full display as they overwhelmed the Spurs. Elsewhere in the NBA, Josh Hart led the New York Knicks to a Game 2 win with a playoff career-high 26 points, giving the Knicks a 2-0 series lead in the Eastern Conference Finals. The national debt has reached a record high of more than $39 trillion as of Saturday, May 23rd. The new figure comes as Kevin Warsh was sworn in as the new Federal Reserve Chair. Market strategists are advising investors against complacency, warning of potential oil shock threats. Meanwhile, the artificial intelligence rally continues to propel the market forward. The S&P 500 is currently trading at 7,497.88, reflecting continued investor optimism. Keep listening for a world news bulletin at the top of each hour.
2: A look at temperatures across the country. 58 in Boston, 55 in Chicago, and 49 in Denver. New York shows 56, Los Angeles 62, and San Francisco 54, 52 in Seattle, and 76 here in Texas. Our next look at U.S. weather will be at the bottom of the next hour.
0: David Ryle here, taking you back to the music with the first movement of Mendelssohn's Symphony No. 3, sometimes called the Scottish, for reasons that are, at the very least, mysterious rather than certain. Mendelssohn did visit Scotland many times in his short life, but we don't know why it was called the Scottish. We think perhaps his publisher just thought it would help sell more copies. Felix Weingartner with the Royal Philharmonic.
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I should have told you that recording of the first movement of Mendelssohn's Symphony No. 3 with Felix Feingartner and the Royal Philharmonic dates back to 1929. 1994 now with Jan-Pascal Tourtellier and the BBC Philharmonic, we're going to hear the fourth movement of Rimsky-Korsakov's orchestral tour de force. You might think I'm about say Scheherazade, and that would certainly fit the description, but no, this is his Capriccio Espagnol. And then we'll hear the beautiful aria from Mozart's The Marriage of Figaro opera, Dove Sono. Georg Solti with the London Philharmonic, and one of his favourite singers, Kiri Takanua.

0: Our programming on ARIA every day has four programs starting at midnight and again at midday, U.S. Central Time. First, there's our hour of the smoothest, gentlest, most pleasing and flowing classical music. Then from 1 till 4, host Robbie Rainey presents his musical tapestry show. After that, Wendy Barnett hosts the ARIA Classical Pops concert until 7, at which time David Rowell provides his daily delights up till 12, with more of the music you're sure to enjoy.
1: David Rowell here. Welcome to the start of the third hour of my Saturday show on this Memorial Day three-day weekend. World news and weather, and then a look at today in musical history with three different illustrations.
2: Here are world news headlines. Russian President Vladimir Putin has ordered a response after blaming Ukraine for a deadly strike on a college dormitory. The attack has escalated tensions between the two nations. Meanwhile, a hardline general wanted by Interpol has emerged as a key figure in Iran's war efforts. In other news, China's worst coal mining blast in over a decade has killed 90 people. Freed Gaza flotilla activists are accusing Israeli forces of sexual violence and abuse while in custody. At least 90 people have been killed in a coal mine explosion in China's Shaanxi province. State media reports confirm this is the country's worst mining disaster in 16 years. The blast occurred earlier today, prompting a major emergency response as rescue teams search for any survivors. Authorities are now investigating the cause of the explosion at the site.
3: A look at international temperatures. In London, the temperature is 85, Paris is 87, Berlin is 84, and Rome is 82. In Asia, Beijing is 71, Singapore is 83, and Tokyo is 58. Down under, Sydney is 60.
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1: On this day in 1923 was born the lady who made her first recordings of Chopin piano music at the age of 9, when her feet weren't even yet able to reach the pedals on the piano. We're talking about Alicia de la Rocha, considered one of the great piano legends of the 20th century, and some would say the leading Spanish pianist of her time. She certainly brought great popularity and awareness to the music of Isaac Albéniz and Enrique Granados, fellow countrymen. And we're going to hear her now with the lovely Rapsodia Española of Isaac Albéniz. She's joined with the London Philharmonic.
0: Every day and everywhere.

Rapsodia Española of Isaac Albéniz, Rafael Frubeck de Burgos and the London Philharmonic, with birthday girl Alicia de la Rocha on the piano, born on this day in 1923, passed away 86 years later in 2009. In 1934, we had the birth of Robert Moog. Moog? It's spelled M-O-O-G. Yes, the American engineer who invented the Moog synthesizer, often called the Moog synthesizer. And a lot has happened in the world of electronic music since it first came out. The first recording featuring his synthesizer was a 1968 recording by the person subsequently known as Wendy Carlos, originally Walter Carlos. And it created a sensation, because until then, synthesizers had been sort of laboratory instruments, not musicians. The album she came out with reached number 10 on the Billboard 200 chart, topped the Billboard Classical Albums chart for 3 years, and in 1986 became the second classical album ever to be certified platinum. Excuse me 1 second while I have a cough. That might be a bit better now, I hope. To record this, she had to record it one note at a time. It took approximately 5 months and 1,000 hours to produce the 40-minute LP. These days it sounds farcically primitive. And so we'll just hear a very little short piece of what electronic music was sounding like back in 1968. Here she is with her two-part invention in F major of Bach. A very short little piece, but it gives you a taste.

Yes, I know, it's funny, isn't it, compared to what they can do these days, compared to what we can do these days on our computers, even on our iPads. But at the time, it was frontiers of science type stuff. Wendy Carlos on a Moog synthesizer in 1968, a Bach two-part invention. On this day in 1991, very sad day, we lost Wilhelm Kempfer, the German pianist, who passed away at the age of 95. He was a brilliant pianist. He recorded music for over 60 years. And while he played all the great classical composers and their piano music, he was especially known for his music of Beethoven and Schubert, and is generally considered to be one of the greatest pianists of all time. I was talking just yesterday, I think, when I was playing the first movement of Beethoven's first piano sonata, how they evolved over time, culminating in the extraordinary final piano sonata, the Opus 111, piano sonata number 32. I don't normally play it because you have to be almost in a trance-like state. I don't mean a mind-altered state. I just mean totally focused on the music. And even then, it is so impenetrably profound, the message that Beethoven is sharing with us through the piano. The piano was always Beethoven's chosen expressive instrument when he had big things to say. And clearly, this is a definite example. I thought we'll just hear the first of the two movements, only two movements, in this, the final piano sonata of Beethoven. It's very different to most of the other piano sonatas, doesn't follow sonata form, but it takes you somewhere transcendental. It's like seeing in the distance the gates of heaven, but not being able to go and look in or get in, but knowing that they are there. And I don't mean that religiously, I just mean to try and explain the feelings that I have with this. Very hard to interpret as well, to get the phrasing right, because you have to sort of understand a bit of what Beethoven's trying to say before you know how to perform it. Interestingly enough, this version by Wilhelm Kempfer, which came out in 1965, he also recorded it in 1951. In 1951, this movement took 7 minutes, 6 seconds. And in this 1965 version, it takes 8 minutes, 57 seconds. That's over 25% slower. But it still is perfect. Here it is.

0: I hope you had at least a hint, a sense of something great and profound as you listen to the wonderful Wilhelm Kempfer giving his take on Beethoven's Piano Sonata No. 32, the first movement, with Kempfer, who was born in 1895, passing away on this day in 1991. We've got a few words from Anna, and then US News, Sports, Business and Weather updates.
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2: Here's a U.S. news update, together with sports and business news. One person has died, and dozens of firefighters have been injured following a major explosion at a shipyard in Staten Island, New York. More than 30 people, including firefighters, were hurt in the incident, which officials have described as a complex and fast-developing emergency situation. The cause of the blast remains under investigation. The Oklahoma City Thunder secured a Game 3 victory in San Antonio, powered by a dominant performance from their bench. The team's championship blueprint was on full display as they overwhelmed the Spurs. Elsewhere in the NBA, Josh Hart led the New York Knicks to a Game 2 win with a playoff career-high 26 points, giving the Knicks a 2-0 series lead in the Eastern Conference Finals. Markets surged Friday, with the S&P 500 climbing 54 points to close at 7,498, fueled by artificial intelligence momentum and anticipation of a SpaceX initial public offering. The Dow Jones Industrial Average also rose 209 points. In other news, Kevin Warsh was sworn in as the new Federal Reserve Chair. Separately, the national debt has surpassed $39 trillion as of May 22nd. Keep listening for a world news bulletin at the top of each hour.
3: A look at temperatures across the country. Boston reports 61, Chicago 56, and Denver 54. New York is at 56, Los Angeles 62, and San Francisco 55. Seattle shows 52, while here in small town Texas, it is 78. Our next look at U.S. weather will be at the bottom of the next hour.
0: David Rowell here, taking you back to the music at the halfway point of my Saturday show. We're running a couple of minutes behind schedule because I talked too much in the first half, but can't be helped. It was in a good cause. Brahms now his second piano concerto, its first movement, Eugene Ormandy with the Philadelphia Orchestra and Rudolf Serkin. Aria, popular classical music, making the world a better place, one song at a time.

first movement of Brahms' second piano concerto, Rudolf Serkin, the pianist, the Philadelphia Orchestra, conductor Eugene Ormandy. I think we can squeeze in one more piece this hour.

0: 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David Rell here. Welcome to the start of the fourth hour of my Saturday show, World News and Weather, and then we open with a recent release.
1: Here are world news headlines. Russian President Vladimir Putin has ordered a response after blaming Ukraine for a deadly strike on a college dormitory. The attack has escalated tensions between the two nations. Meanwhile, a hardline general wanted by Interpol has emerged as a key figure in Iran's war efforts. In other news, China's worst coal mining blast in over a decade has killed 90 people. Freed Gaza flotilla activists are accusing Israeli forces of sexual violence and abuse while in custody. At least 90 people have been killed in a coal mine explosion in Shaanxi Province, China, according to state media reports. The blast is now the country's worst mining disaster in 16 years. The incident occurred today, Saturday, 23rd May 2026, and rescue operations are reportedly underway.
2: A look at international temperatures. London reports 84. Paris is 87. Berlin and Rome both reach 82. In Asia, Beijing is 70. Singapore is 82. And Tokyo is 58. Down under in Sydney, the temperature is 60.
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0: Our recent release dates to 2002. And it features that slightly modern, slightly crossovery sort of group, Chanticleer. And they're going to give us their take on the Stephen Foster song, Genie with the Light Brown Hair.
4: ARIA, the world's best classical music, now being broadcast to the world.

That was a Stephen Foster song, Genie with the Light Brown Hair, performed by Chanticleer. Dvorak, his Sixth Symphony, will hear the third movement, Václav Talich with the Czech Philharmonic.

Great music of Dvorak, Vaslav Talich and the Czech Philharmonic, giving us the third movement of his Sixth Symphony. We go to Karl Ditters von Dittersdorf's Harp Concerto, the second movement, Iona Braun, with the Academy of St. Martin in the Fields, and Marisa Robles on the harp. And then we go to the Lieutenant Kijay suite of Sergei Prokofiev. We'll hear the fourth part, the Troika, John Williams with the Boston Pops Orchestra.

That was the Troika from the Lieutenant Gizet Suite of Sergei Prokofiev. And before that, the second movement, the slow movement of Dittersdorf's Harp Concerto. One more piece to take us down to the bottom of this hour. We'll hear the theme and then 1, 2, 3, 4, 5, and 6 variations on A Turkish March by Beethoven, Emil Gilels on the piano.

0: theme and six variations on a Turkish march by Beethoven. Emil Gilels, the pianist, takes us down to U.S. News, sports, business, and weather updates.
1: Here's a U.S. news update, together with sports and business news. A new policy now requires most people seeking a green card to apply from outside the United States. The rule closes a previous loophole that allowed individuals to apply for permanent residency while already inside the country. This change was implemented on Friday. In a race marred by a terrifying first-lap crash, the Monaco Grand Prix delivered a spectacular win for Max Verstappen on Saturday. The defending champion surged to victory, mastering the chaotic streets of Monte Carlo. Fernando Alonso secured a hard-fought second place, while Esteban Ocon claimed the final podium spot, sending the local crowd into a frenzy. Markets surged Friday, with the S&P 500 climbing 54 points to close at 7,498, fueled by artificial intelligence momentum and anticipation of a SpaceX initial public offering. The Dow Jones Industrial Average also rose 209 points. In other news, Kevin Warsh was sworn in as the new Federal Reserve Chair. Separately, the national debt has surpassed $39 trillion as of May 22nd. Keep listening for a world news bulletin at the top of each hour.
2: A look at current temperatures across the country. Boston sits at 63, Chicago at 59, Denver at 60. New York reports 57, while Los Angeles is at 63 and San Francisco at 57. Seattle shows 52, and here in small town Texas, it is 83. Our next look at U.S. weather will be at the bottom of the next hour.
0: David Rowell here, taking you back to the music with the overture to Johann Strauss Jr.'s operetta, The Gypsy Baron. Clemens Krauss with the Vienna Philharmonic.
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The Overture to the Operetta, The Gypsy Baron by Johann Strauss Jr. Tchaikovsky now, his lovely Serenade for Strings. We'll hear the fourth movement. Tchaikovsky wrote alongside it, Finale, Russian Theme. Adrian Bolt with the BBC Symphony Orchestra. After which, we'll hear the fourth and final movement of Mozart's Symphony No. 39. One of the last three symphonies that he wrote all in a rush, all together. The 39th, the 40th, and then, ultimately, finally, the 41st.

That was Vittorio Gui with the Glyndebourn Festival Orchestra, the fourth movement of Mozart's Symphony No. 39. Before that, Adrian Bolt and the BBC Symphony Orchestra giving us the fourth movement of Tchaikovsky's Serenade for Strings. Time for one, maybe if we're lucky, two pieces of music. A march by Eric Coates, Calling All Workers, written to encourage factory workers in World War II to work a little harder. Roderick Dunk with the BBC Concert Orchestra. And then Sigurd Dealer on the Ramparts of Seville from the opera Carmen by, of course, Bizet, Christopher Seaman and the Philharmonia Orchestra.

0: Our programming on ARIA every day has four programs starting at midnight and again at midday, U.S. Central Time. First, there's our hour of the smoothest, gentlest, most pleasing and flowing classical music. Then from 1 till 4, host Robbie Rainey presents his musical tapestry show. After that, Wendy Barnett hosts the ARIA Classical Pops concert until 7, at which time David Rowell provides his daily delights up till 12, with more of the music you're sure to enjoy.
1: David Rowell here. Welcome to the start of the final hour of my Saturday show on this lovely long Memorial Day weekend. Well, hopefully it'll be lovely. We're getting very mixed reports on the type of weather we can expect in small town Texas, but wherever you might be, I hope the weather is smiling upon you. After world news and weather, as we always do for the start of the final hour of my shows, we open with a waltz.
2: Here are world news headlines. United States and Iranian officials are signaling progress toward a potential deal following the departure of international mediators from Tehran. Diplomatic efforts are intensifying as both sides explore pathways to de-escalate tensions. The developments come amid a backdrop of heightened military concerns, with United States intelligence reporting that Iran is rebuilding its military-industrial base faster than anticipated and is already producing drones. Meanwhile, a hardline general wanted by Interpol has emerged as a key figure in Iran's war strategy, adding complexity to the negotiations. At least 82 people have been killed in a coal mine explosion in China's Shaanxi province, according to state media reports. The blast marks the country's worst mining disaster in 16 years.
3: Checking international temperatures. In Europe, London is 84, Paris is 87, Berlin is 81, and Rome is 84. In Asia, Beijing is 70, Singapore is 81, and Tokyo is 58. Down under, Sydney is 60.
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1: We start off with a piece of music from the Ballet Raymonda, music by Alexander Glazunov. It's called The Fantastic Waltz. Leo Korkin and the Peterhof Orchestra.
5: ARIA, popular classical music, making the world a better place, one song at a time.

The Fantastic Waltz from the Ballet Raymonde by Alexander Glazunov. Eric Corkin with a rather touristy orchestra at Peterhof, which is a small town just out of St. Petersburg, best known for having the glorious Petro Dvorets Palace. Gustav Mahler now, his beautiful Symphony No. 4, its charming fourth movement, including a song all about a child's vision of heaven. We have Klaus Tennsted with the London Philharmonic, and the lovely soprano is Lucia Popp.

I think that's one of Mahler's nicer pieces, and perhaps his most approachable symphony, the Symphony No. 4. We heard the fourth and final movement. Lucia Popp was the singer, Klaus Tensted with the London Philharmonic. Vivaldi now, we'll hear his RV 532, Concerto in G Major for Two Mandolins, the first movement. Roy Goodman is with the Parley of Instruments, and the two mandoliners, you choose, Paul Odette and Robin Jeffrey. Then we go to La Boutique Fantasque, the fantastic toy shop of Ottorino Respighi. We'll hear the Cossack Dance, Malcolm Sargent with the Royal Philharmonic.

The Cossack Dance from La Boutique Fantasque by Respighi. Before that, the opening movement of Vivaldi's RV 532 to Mandolin Concerto. Lucien Caillé was born on yesterday back around the turn of the 19th, 20th century. I forget when. I was talking about him yesterday. Half of it's forgotten now, I'm afraid. He orchestrated a lot of music, some of the time under the direction of Leopold Stokowski, who maybe unfairly took more of the credit than he deserved for Caillé's work, and sometimes he did it by himself. Like in this case, where we'll hear his orchestration of Rachmaninoff's well-known piano prelude in G major, Eugene Ormandy with the Philadelphia Orchestra, and then we'll hear Chopin's Fantasy Impromptu No. 4 in C-sharp minor, Laura Favre-Kahn on the piano.

0: The Fantasy Impromptu number 4 of Chopin, and before that, the Prelude, Opus 32, number 5 of Rachmaninoff, orchestrated by Lucien Caillé. US News, Sports, Business, and Weather Updates now.
1: Here's a US News update, together with Sports and Business News. A new policy means most people seeking green cards must now apply from outside the United States. The rule closes a loophole that previously allowed individuals to apply for permanent residency while already in the country. In a race marred by a terrifying first-lap crash, the Monaco Grand Prix delivered a spectacular win for Max Verstappen on Saturday. The defending champion surged to victory, mastering the chaotic streets of Monte Carlo. Fernando Alonso secured a hard-fought second place, while Esteban Ocon claimed the final podium spot, sending the local crowd into a frenzy. Markets surged Friday, with the S&P 500 climbing 54 points to close at 7,498, fueled by artificial intelligence momentum and anticipation of a SpaceX initial public offering. The Dow Jones Industrial Average also rose 209 points. In other news, Kevin Warsh was sworn in as the new Federal Reserve Chair. Separately, the national debt has surpassed $39 trillion as of May 22nd. Keep listening for a world news bulletin at the top of each hour.
2: A look at current U.S. temperatures. Boston is 64, Chicago 61, Denver 65. New York is 57, Los Angeles 63, San Francisco 59. Seattle is 53, and here in small town Texas, it's 84. Our next look at U.S. weather will be at the bottom of the next hour.
0: David Rahl here, taking you back to the music for what remains of my Saturday show. We'll hear the overture to the opera Cinderella by Rossini, Arturo Toscanini with the NBC Symphony Orchestra.
3: Aria, the world's best classical music, now being broadcast to the world.

Gioachino Rossini's overture to his opera Cinderella, Arturo Toscanini with the NBC Symphony Orchestra. We go to Mendelssohn's octet now for eight players, of course. The third movement, Richard Tognetti with the Australian Chamber Orchestra. And then Elgar's lovely cello concerto, the third movement. This is a 1928 recording. For a long time was considered the finest until Jacqueline Dupré came along. We've got William Squire on the cello, the Halle Orchestra, and Hamilton Hartey, the excellent conductor.

expressive music. Elgar really excelled himself with his cello concerto. That was the third movement. William Squire, the cellist, the Halle Orchestra, conducted by Hamilton Hattie. The whole thing recorded in 1928. And before that, we had Mendelssohn's Octet, the third movement. I think we have time for two more pieces to finish off my show. The third movement of Haydn's very first symphony, Adrian Shepherd and Cantilena, and then Jack Rothstein with the Johann Strauss Orchestra giving us Carl Milliker's Jonathan March. Which means it's time for me, David Rowell, now to bid you farewell for another day. But I'll be back same time tomorrow. And meantime, please don't feel the need to leave. Aria is full of glorious music. 60 minutes every hour, 24 hours every day. Bye for now.

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Our hour of the smoothest, easiest music is almost over. But don't go away. Robbie is waiting to continue your musical enjoyment at the top of the hour.

0: Welcome to the encore repeat of Robbie's show, The Musical Tapestry. His show is presented every day from 1 until 4 a.m. U.S. Central Time, and then repeated from 1 until 4 p.m.
1: Welcome to this hour of The Musical Tapestry right here on ARIA Radio. My name is Robbie Rainey. Thanks so much for the pleasure of your company. Coming up, we've got music of Alexander Borodin, Jay Unger, also John Field, Leo Delibes, and others. I hope you'll stay tuned. First up, we've got world news and weather.
2: Here are world news headlines. President Donald Trump has stated he will likely decide by Sunday whether to resume the war with Iran after reviewing the latest proposal from the country. This decision comes as United States intelligence reports indicate Iran is rebuilding its military capability faster than expected, already producing drones. The timeline for the decision was shared by Trump as he evaluates the next steps in the ongoing conflict between the two nations. At least 82 people have been killed in a coal mine explosion in China's Shaanxi province. The blast is the country's worst mining disaster in 16 years. Rescue efforts continue at the site.
3: 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London is 82, Paris 85, Berlin 79, Rome 77. In Asia, Beijing is 70, Singapore 81, Tokyo 57, and in Sydney 60.
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1: Welcome to this hour of The Musical Tapestry. It is Saturday, May 23. I'm Robbie Rainey. We've got music right now of Johann Strauss Jr. This is a waltz from Die Fledermaus titled Du und Du. Paul Kantscheider leads the orchestra of the Vienna Folk's Opera.

The Du und Du Waltz, You and You, from The Fledermaus by Johann Strauss Jr. Paul Kantscheider led the orchestra of the Vienna Folks Opera in that performance. This is the Musical Tapestry here on ARIA Radio. I'm Robbie Rainey. Thanks so much for the pleasure of your company. We'll hear Molly on the Shore by Percy Grainger coming up in about 5 minutes' time with the Minneapolis Symphony Orchestra led by Eugene Ormandy. But first, the Scherzo and Trio from the Symphony No. 2 by Alexander Borodin, with Vladimir Ashkenazy leading the Royal Philharmonic Orchestra.

A 1934 recording there, Eugene Ormandy leading the Minneapolis Symphony Orchestra in Molly on the Shore by Percy Grainger. And before that was the Scherzo and Trio from the Symphony No. 2 by Alexander Borodin. Vladimir Ashkenazy conducted the Royal Philharmonic Orchestra. This is the Musical Tapestry on ARIA Radio. The overture to the operetta The Jolly Robbers by Franz von Suppe is up in about 6 minutes with Zubin Mehta and the Vienna Philharmonic. But first, the Ashokan Farewell by Jay Unger. Captain J.R. Perkins leads the band of Her Majesty's Royal Marines.

0: Zubin Mehta leading the Vienna Philharmonic in the overture to The Jolly Robbers by Franz von Suppe. Before that was the Band of Her Majesty's Royal Marines, led by Captain J.R. Perkins, in The Ashokan Farewell by Jay Unger.
1: Here's a U.S. news update, together with sports and business news. A toxic chemical leak in Orange County, near Los Angeles, has forced thousands to evacuate. Officials warned that the tank contains a highly volatile substance which could lead to an explosion. The evacuation order comes just 48 minutes ago, and emergency services are responding to the scene to manage the incident and ensure public safety. In a race marred by a terrifying first-lap crash, the Monaco Grand Prix delivered a spectacular win for Max Verstappen on Saturday. The defending champion surged to victory, mastering the chaotic streets of Monte Carlo. Fernando Alonso secured a hard-fought second place, while Esteban Ocon claimed the final podium spot, sending the local crowd into a frenzy. The artificial intelligence rally continues to push the market higher, with the S&P 500 reaching a record close at 7,497.88. Analysts like Charles Payne suggest the momentum is driven by excitement over AI's potential as the biggest productivity upgrade in history. Meanwhile, Kevin Warsh has been sworn in as the new Federal Reserve Chair, with economists noting he understands how to use the central bank's tools. Investors are also watching for potential complacency amid oil shock threats and preparing for a busy week ahead. Keep listening for a world news bulletin at the top of each hour.
2: A look at current temperatures across the country. Boston is 63, Chicago 64, Denver 72, New York is 54, Los Angeles 66, San Francisco 63, and Seattle 56. Here locally, it is 84. Our next look at U.S. weather will be at the bottom of the next hour.
0: Welcome back to the Musical Tapestry. It's Saturday, May 23rd, and we have a nocturne for you right now by John Field, the Nocturne No. 16 in C major, performed by Alice Sarah Ott.

Alice Sarah Ott was the pianist. We heard the Nocturne No. 16 in C major by John Field. You're listening to the Musical Tapestry right here on ARIA Radio. The Festive Dance and Waltz of the Hours from Coppelia by Leo Delibes is up in about 4 minutes. We'll hear Heinz Frick and the Berlin Radio Symphony Orchestra. But first, John Lanchberry leads the Sydney Symphony Orchestra in the March from the Seven Seas March by Eric Coates.

Seven Seas March by Eric Coates, with John Lanchbery leading the Sydney Symphony Orchestra. This is the Musical Tapestry on ARIA Radio. We close out now with a couple of pieces. We'll hear And He Shall Purify from Handel's Messiah, with the Choir of King's College Cambridge and the Academy of St. Martin in the Fields, led by David Wilcox. But first, The Dance of the Tumblers from The Snow Maiden by Nikolai Rimsky-Korsakov. Leonard Bernstein leads the New York Philharmonic.

0: Welcome to the encore repeat of Robbie's show, The Musical Tapestry. This show is presented every day from 1 until 4 a.m. U.S. Central Time, and then repeated from 1 until 4 p.m.
1: Welcome to this hour of The Musical Tapestry. My name is Robbie Rainey. Thanks so much for tuning in. Coming up in the hour, we'll hear music of Franz Schubert, Felix Mendelssohn, Richard Wagner, Edward Strauss, and others. I hope you'll stay tuned. First up, we've got world news and weather.
2: Here are world news headlines. U.S. President Donald Trump delivered a speech at Rockland Community College Fieldhouse in New York on Friday. He is meeting with Gulf leaders as he weighs the latest Iranian proposal to end the war. Meanwhile, Russia reports at least 18 people were killed in a Ukrainian strike on a college dormitory. In China, a coal mining blast has killed 82, marking the worst such disaster in over a decade. At least 82 people have been killed in a coal mine explosion in China's Shaanxi province, marking the country's worst mining disaster in 16 years. The blast occurred on Saturday, May 23, 2026, and has raised serious concerns about safety regulations in the industry. Rescue operations are underway, but officials have confirmed no survivors have been found since the explosion. The incident is the deadliest mining accident in China since 2010, prompting an immediate government investigation into the cause of the blast.
3: A look at international temperatures. London and Paris are both at 81, Berlin is 75, and Rome is 73. In Asia, Beijing is 68, Singapore is 81, and Tokyo is 57. Sydney reports 59.
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1: Welcome to this hour of The Musical Tapestry. It's Saturday, May 23rd, and we begin with a set of variations by Beethoven on God Save the King. Here's pianist John Ogden.

John Ogden performing a set of 7 variations by Beethoven on God Save the King. You're listening to the Musical Tapestry right here on ARIA Radio. We'll hear the introduction to Don Quixote by Ludwig Mincus in about 6.5 minutes with Nedun Todorov and the Sofia National Opera Orchestra. But first, music of Franz Schubert, the first movement from his Symphony No. 3 in D major, Deutsch 200, and we'll hear Eric Kleiber and the NBC Symphony Orchestra.

We just heard the introduction to Don Quixote by Ludwig Mincus with the Sofia National Opera Orchestra led by Nathan Todorov. And before that was the first movement from the Symphony No. 3 in D major, Deutsch No. 200 by Franz Schubert with Eric Kleiber and the NBC Symphony Orchestra. This is the Musical Tapestry on ARIA Radio. Let's turn now to some music by Felix Mendelssohn. This is the Nocturne from A Midsummer Night's Dream. We'll hear the Robin Hood Dell Orchestra of Philadelphia, otherwise known as the Philadelphia Orchestra, led here by Fritz Reiner.

0: The Robin Hood Dell Orchestra of Philadelphia, led by Fritz Reiner, performing the Nocturne from A Midsummer Night's Dream by Felix Mendelssohn. You're listening to the Musical Tapestry on ARIA Radio.
1: Here's a U.S. news update, together with sports and business news. A toxic chemical leak in Orange County, near Los Angeles, has forced thousands to evacuate. Officials warned that the tank contains a highly volatile substance which could lead to an explosion. The evacuation order comes just 48 minutes ago, and emergency services are responding to the scene to manage the incident and ensure public safety. In a race marred by a terrifying first-lap crash, the Monaco Grand Prix delivered a spectacular win for Max Verstappen on Saturday. The defending champion surged to victory, mastering the chaotic streets of Monte Carlo. Fernando Alonso secured a hard-fought second place, while Esteban Ocon claimed the final podium spot, sending the local crowd into a frenzy. The artificial intelligence rally continues to push the market higher, with the S&P 500 reaching a record close at 7,497.88. Analysts like Charles Payne suggest the momentum is driven by excitement over AI's potential as the biggest productivity upgrade in history. Meanwhile, Kevin Warsh has been sworn in as the new Federal Reserve Chair, with economists noting he understands how to use the central bank's tools. Investors are also watching for potential complacency amid oil shock threats and preparing for a busy week ahead. Keep listening for a world news bulletin at the top of each hour.
2: A look at temperatures across the country. Boston is 62, Chicago 66, and Denver 73. New York shows 53, Los Angeles 68, and San Francisco 64. Seattle is 57, while here in small town Texas it is 82. Our next look at U.S. weather will be at the bottom of the next hour.
0: Welcome back to the Musical Tapestry right here on ARIA Radio. Saturday, May 23rd, I'm Robbie Rainey. We've got music of Franz Joseph Haydn right now, the opening movement from his Symphony No. 100, which is the Military Symphony. George Schulte leads the London Philharmonic Orchestra.

George Schulte led the London Philharmonic Orchestra in the first movement, Adagio Allegro, from the Symphony No. 100 by Franz Joseph Haydn. I'm Robbie Rainey, and you're listening to The Musical Tapestry. Thanks so much for sharing some time with me today. We'll hear the second movement from Edward Elgar's Cello Concerto coming up in a bit, the Halle Orchestra, led by Hamilton Hardy with W.H. Squire soloing. But first, the overture to Die Meistersinger von Nuremberg by Richard Wagner. We'll hear Roger Norrington leading the Stuttgart Radio Symphony Orchestra.

Hamilton Hardy leading the Halle Orchestra with cellist W.H. Squire, a 1928 recording of the second movement from Edward Elgar's Cello Concerto. Before that was the overture to Die Meistersinger von Nuremberg by Richard Wagner, with Roger Norrington conducting the Stuttgart Radio Symphony Orchestra. You're tuned in to the Musical Tapestry right here on ARIA Radio. Thanks for the pleasure of your company. The opening of Mozart's Sonata Facile, or Sonata Semplice, the very famous C major piano sonata number 15. We'll hear that opening movement with András Schiff up in about 5 minutes. But first, John Georgides leads the London Symphony Orchestra in a polka titled Old England Forever, music of Edward Strauss.

0: Welcome to the encore repeat of Robbie's show, The Musical Tapestry. His show is presented every day from 1 until 4 a.m. U.S. Central Time, and then repeated from 1 until 4 p.m.
1: Welcome to this hour of The Musical Tapestry right here on ARIA Radio. My name is Robbie Rainey, and coming up in this hour, we'll hear music of Johannes Brahms, Edvard Grieg, Carl Maria von Weber, Johann Sebastian Bach, and others. I do hope you'll stay tuned. First up, we've got world news and weather.
2: Here are world news headlines. Angry residents in Eastern Democratic Republic of Congo have burned down a second Ebola treatment center, causing 18 suspected cases to flee. The attack highlights ongoing clashes between health protocols and local burial traditions. The World Health Organization warns the violence is threatening efforts to contain the outbreak. At least 82 people have been killed in a coal mine explosion in China's Shaanxi province, marking the country's worst mining disaster in 16 years. The blast occurred on Saturday, May 23, 2026, and has raised serious concerns about safety regulations in the industry. Rescue operations are underway, but officials have confirmed no survivors have been found since the explosion. The incident is the deadliest mining accident in China since 2010, prompting an immediate government investigation into the cause of the blast.
3: Here is a look at temperatures in major cities worldwide. London is 75, Paris 78, Berlin 71, and Rome 70. In Asia, Beijing is 68, Singapore 81, and Tokyo 57. Sydney in Australia is 59.
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1: A very happy Saturday to you. My name is Robbie Rainey. It's May 23rd, and we begin the hour with music of Giovanni Battista Viotti. This is the third movement from his Violin Concerto No. 22 with Piemonteau and the Boston Symphony Orchestra, joined by Isaac Stern.

Isaac Stern was the violinist. We also heard the Boston Symphony Orchestra and conductor Pierre Monteau. That was the third movement from the Violin Concerto No. 22 by Giovanni Battista Viotti. You're listening to the Musical Tapestry right here on ARIA Radio. Thanks so much for sharing some time with me. We'll hear some Christmas music up in about 3.5 minutes. Gustav Holst's setting of In the Bleak Midwinter, a poem by Christina Rossetti. Ross Popel and the London Festival Orchestra will give this performance up in about 4 minutes. But first, the finale from the Haydn Variations by Johannes Brahms with the NBC Symphony Orchestra and Arturo Toscanini.

In the Bleak Midwinter by Gustav Holst, the London Festival Orchestra was led there by Ross Popel. And before that was the Haydn Variations, the finale from the Haydn Variations by Johannes Brahms with Arturo Toscanini and the NBC Symphony Orchestra. You're listening to the Musical Tapestry right here on ARIA Radio. Thomas Beecham and the Royal Philharmonic Orchestra will perform some music by Hector Berlioz coming up in about 4 minutes. We'll hear the minuet of the Will of the Wisps from The Damnation of Faust with Thomas Beecham and the Royal Philharmonic Orchestra. But first, we'll hear Balázs Sokolay performing Gratitude, Opus 62, No. 2 by Edvard Grieg.

Thomas Beecham led the Royal Philharmonic Orchestra in the Minuet of the Will of the Wisps from The Damnation of Faust by Hector Berlioz. Before that, we heard Balázs Sokolay performing Gratitude, Opus 62, No. 2 by Edvard Grieg. You're listening to The Musical Tapestry on ARIA Radio. Right now, music by Piotr Locatelli. This is Capella Istropolitana, led by Jaroslav Krajec, performing the Gigue from the Concerto Grosso in C minor, Opus 1, No. 11.

0: Here's a U.S. news update, together with sports and business news. A toxic chemical leak in Orange County, near Los Angeles, has forced thousands to evacuate. Officials warned that the tank contains a highly volatile substance which could lead to an explosion. The evacuation order comes just 48 minutes ago, and emergency services are responding to the scene to manage the incident and ensure public safety. In a race marred by a terrifying first-lap crash, the Monaco Grand Prix delivered a spectacular win for Max Verstappen on Saturday. The defending champion surged to victory, mastering the chaotic streets of Monte Carlo. Fernando Alonso secured a hard-fought second place, while Esteban Ocon claimed the final podium spot, sending the local crowd into a frenzy. The artificial intelligence rally continues to push markets higher, with the S&P 500 reaching new records. Strategist Charles Payne says the AI rally continues to march ahead, and investors should play the entire value chain of the technology. Analysts are comparing the current AI boom to the early days of the internet, calling it a potential historic productivity upgrade. The market remains focused on earnings, which are seen as the primary driver of the recent gains. Keep listening for a world news bulletin at the top of each hour.
1: A look at temperatures across the country. Boston is at 60. Chicago 64, and Denver 74. New York is 52, Los Angeles 70, and San Francisco 65. Seattle is 57, and here in small town Texas, it is 75. Our next look at U.S. weather will be at the bottom of the next hour.
2: Welcome back to the Musical Tapestry right here on ARIA Radio. My name is Robbie Rainey, and we turn right now to music by Carl Maria von Weber. This is the Jubal Overture, Opus 59. We'll hear Antony Witt and the New Zealand Symphony Orchestra performing.

Antony Witt leading the New Zealand Symphony Orchestra in the Jubal Overture, Opus 59 by Carl Maria von Weber. This is the Musical Tapestry right here on ARIA Radio. Thanks so much for the pleasure of your company. We'll hear Lionel Salter and Charles Spinks up in about 7 minutes or so, along with the London Baroque Orchestra and Carl Haas. We'll hear the third movement from the Concerto in C Minor for Two Harpsichords by J.S. Bach. But first, we'll hear the Dance of the Gadotanian Maidens and the Victory of Spartacus from the Spartacus Suite No. 1 by Aram Khachaturian. Alexander Lazarev conducts the Bolshoi Symphony Orchestra.

Lionel Salter and Charles Spinks performing the third movement from Bach's Concerto in C minor for two harpsichords. We heard the London Baroque Orchestra and conductor Carl Haas. Before that was music of Aram Khachaturian, the Dance of the Gadatanian Maidens, and the Victory of Spartacus from Aram Khachaturian's Spartacus Suite No. 1. This is the Musical Tapestry on ARIA Radio. And up in about 5 minutes, we'll hear a pedal etude for organ by Charles Valentin Alkan, performed by Kevin Boyer. But first, Chu Hui leads the Singapore Symphony Orchestra in the Scherzo from the Symphony No. 2 in D minor, Opus 49, by Louis Spohr.

0: Welcome to the encore repeat of Wendy's show, the Aria Classical Pops Concert. Her show is presented every day from 4 until 7 a.m. U.S. Central Time, and then repeated from 4 until 7 p.m.
1: Welcome to the Aria Pops Concert. I'm Wendy Barnett, here with you playing the most popular works by the most famous composers of all time. Coming up this hour, music from Vivaldi. We'll hear a selection from The Carnival of the Animals. And later, music from Brahms, Satie, and much more. It all begins after this check of world news and weather.
2: Here are world news headlines. Gulf leaders are encouraging the United States president to accept Iran's latest proposal to end the ongoing war. According to reports, a hardline general wanted by Interpol has emerged as a key player in the conflict. Meanwhile, freed Gaza flotilla activists are accusing Israeli forces of sexual violence and abuse while in custody. This development comes as far-right Israeli minister Itamar Ben-Gvir was shown taunting the activists, sparking a global outcry. In other news, a second Ebola treatment center in Eastern Democratic Republic of Congo has been set ablaze, with 18 suspected cases fleeing the facility. At least 82 people have been killed in a coal mine explosion in Shaanxi Province, China, marking the country's worst mining disaster in 16 years. The blast occurred on Saturday, May 23, 2026, and rescue efforts are underway. Officials are investigating the cause of the explosion, which has raised renewed concerns about safety standards in the nation's mining industry.
3: A look at international temperatures. London is 70, Paris 72, Berlin 68, and Rome 69. In Asia, Beijing is 68, Singapore 81, and Tokyo 58. Sydney in Australia reports 59.
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1: Welcome back to the Aria Pops Concert. We always like to start with a longer selection after news and weather, and this next work is about 11 minutes long from Beethoven's Symphony No. 6, his pastoral symphony. We'll hear the second movement, known as the Scene by the Brook, with Arturo Toscanini conducting the NBC Symphony Orchestra.
0: Aria, the world's best classical music, now being broadcast to the world.

The second movement to Beethoven's Symphony No. 6, his Pastoral Symphony, here on the Aria Pops Concert. Coming up, music from the Four Seasons. We'll also hear a selection from Jean Sibelius's Second Symphony. Right now, from Giacomo Puccini's Gianni Schicchi, we'll hear O Mio Babbino Caro, O My Dear Papa. This is where Loretta sings the short but unforgettable aria while pleading with her father to allow her to marry the man she loves. We'll hear soprano Maria Callas performing with the Philharmonia Orchestra under the direction of Tullio Serafino. And then we'll start with The Nutcracker by Tchaikovsky, with Clara and the Prince from Act Two, with Andre Previn leading the Royal Philharmonic Orchestra.

Oh My Dear Papa from Gianni Schicchi by Giacomo Puccini, and before that, Clara and the Prince from Act Two of The Nutcracker by Tchaikovsky. Coming up in about 9 minutes or so, we'll have a check of U.S. news, sports, business, and weather here on the Aria Pops Concert. Now music from Camille Saint-Saëns' The Carnival of the Animals. We'll hear movement number 13, The Swan, with Felix Slatkin conducting the Concert Arts Orchestra in easily the most famous movement from the Carnival of the Animals. And we'll start with The Four Seasons by Antonio Vivaldi with the first movement, To Autumn. Here's Guido Cantelli conducting the New York Philharmonic Symphony Orchestra with violinist John Carigliano.

0: The Swan from the Carnival of the Animals by Camille Saint-Saëns, and before that, the first movement to Autumn from the Four Seasons by Antonio Vivaldi. After a short break, music from the Trout Quintet. I'll be right back after this check of U.S. news, sports, business, and weather.
1: Here's a U.S. news update, together with sports and business news. President Donald Trump says Iran is getting a lot closer to an agreement with the United States. Tehran has also signaled progress on talks, but Iran says the key issue of nuclear weapons is not part of an initial framework currently being worked on. In a race marred by a terrifying first-lap crash, the Monaco Grand Prix delivered a spectacular win for Max Verstappen on Saturday. The defending champion surged to victory, mastering the chaotic streets of Monte Carlo. Fernando Alonso secured a hard-fought second place, while Esteban Ocon claimed the final podium spot, sending the local crowd into a frenzy. The artificial intelligence rally continues to push the stock market higher. The S&P 500 sits at 7,497 points, with analysts comparing the current technology boom to the early days of the internet. Bespoke Investment Group says ChatGPT is to artificial intelligence what Netscape was to the internet. Market strategists are advising investors to play the entire value chain of the sector. The Federal Reserve has a new chair, with Kevin Warsh being sworn in this week. Keep listening for a world news bulletin at the top of each hour.
2: Here are the current temperatures across the United States. In Boston, it is 59, Chicago 62, Denver 75. New York shows 52, Los Angeles 71, San Francisco 66, and Seattle 58. Here in small town Texas, it is 68. Our next look at U.S. weather will be at the bottom of the next hour.
0: Welcome back to the Aria Pops Concert. Thank you for joining me. I'm Wendy Barnett, here with you playing the most popular works by the most famous composers of all time. Coming up, we'll hear music from Brahms' Fourth Symphony. Later in the program, a selection from Gabriel Fauré's Requiem and music from Mendelssohn's Fourth Symphony. Right now, we'll start with a longer selection for this half hour, a 7.5-minute work from Franz Schubert's Piano Quintet in A Major, also known as the Trout Quintet. This is built on Schubert's earlier song called Die Forelle, also translated as The Trout. We'll hear the Caspar de Solo Quartet performing the fourth movement to Franz Schubert's Trout Quintet.
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Themes and Variations, the fourth movement to the Trout Quintet by Franz Schubert here on the Aria Pops Concert. From Jean Sibelius, now we'll hear the third movement of his Symphony No. 2 with Georg Schneevoigt conducting the NBC Symphony Orchestra. And we'll start with Antonín Dvořák's Slavonic Dance No. 2. We'll hear Antal Doráty conducting the Royal Philharmonic Orchestra.

the third movement to Jean Sibelius's Second Symphony, and before that, Antonín Dvořák's Slavonic Dance No. 2. Do stay with me. We'll have a check of world news and weather coming up in about 8 minutes. Right now, from Johannes Brahms' Fourth Symphony, here's the third movement with the London Symphony Orchestra under the direction of Joseph Cripps.

0: Welcome to the encore repeat of Wendy's show, the Aria Classical Pops Concert. Her show is presented every day from 4 until 7 a.m. US Central Time, and then repeated from 4 until 7 p.m.
1: Thank you for joining me for the Aria Pops Concert. I'm Wendy Barnett, here with you playing the most popular works by the most famous composers of all time. Coming up, music from Bizet, Bach, Mendelssohn, and so much more. After a short break, music from Mozart. I'll be right back after world news and weather.
2: Here are world news headlines. Gulf leaders are encouraging the United States president to accept Iran's latest proposal to end the ongoing war. According to reports, a hardline general wanted by Interpol has emerged as a key player in the conflict. Meanwhile, freed Gaza flotilla activists are accusing Israeli forces of sexual violence and abuse while in custody. This development comes as far-right Israeli minister Itamar Ben-Gvir was shown taunting the activists, sparking a global outcry. In other news, a second Ebola treatment center in Eastern Democratic Republic of Congo has been set ablaze, with 18 suspected cases fleeing the facility. At least 82 people have been killed in a coal mine explosion in China's Shaanxi province. The blast is the country's worst mining disaster in 16 years.
3: A look at temperatures around the world. In Europe, London is 68, Paris is 70, Berlin is 65. And Rome is 69. In Asia, Beijing is 68, Singapore is 79, and Tokyo is 59. In Australia, Sydney is 60.
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1: Welcome back to the Aria Pops Concert. Thank you for joining me. We'll start with the second movement to Mozart's Piano Concerto No. 20, the Romance Movement. It's a serene and elegant movement and one of his most admired piano concertos. Here's George Schulte leading the English Chamber Orchestra.
0: Aria, popular classical music, making the world a better place, one song at a time.

The second movement to Mozart's Piano Concerto No. 20 here on the Aria Pops Concert. Do stay with me. We continue until 7 o'clock U.S. Central Time when David Rowell joins us with his Daily Delights. Now from Gabriel Fauré's Requiem, we'll hear the seventh movement, Into Paradise. Unlike many dramatic requiems, Fauré's setting emphasizes more of a peace and consolation. We'll hear Daniel Barenboim leading the Orchestra of Paris and the Edinburgh Festival Chorus in this work. And we'll start with the third movement to Georges Bizet's Symphony No. 1 with Sir Thomas Beecham conducting the French Radio National Orchestra.

That was the seventh movement, Into Paradise, from Requiem by Gabriel Fauré, and before that, the third movement to Georges Bizet's Symphony No. 1. Coming up in about 12 minutes, we'll have a check of news and weather as the Aria Pops concert continues here on Aria Radio. Right now, from Felix Mendelssohn, let's hear his Symphony No. 4, the Italian Symphony. This was inspired by his travels in Italy, and we'll hear the fourth movement with Fritz Reiger conducting the Munich Philharmonic Orchestra. And we'll start with Bach's Brandenburg Concerto No. 6 with the third movement. It's lively and energetic. We'll hear Yasha Horenstein conducting the Vienna Soloists.

0: The finale to Felix Mendelssohn's Italian Symphony, and before that we heard the finale to Bach's Brandenburg Concerto No. 6. After a short break, music from Beethoven's Moonlight Sonata. I'll be right back after this check of U.S. news, sports, business, and weather.
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2: Here's a U.S. news update, together with sports and business news. President Donald Trump says Iran is getting a lot closer to an agreement with the United States. Tehran has also signaled progress on talks, but Iran says the key issue of nuclear weapons is not part of an initial framework currently being worked on. In a race marred by a terrifying first-lap crash, the Monaco Grand Prix delivered a spectacular win for Max Verstappen on Saturday. The defending champion surged to victory, mastering the chaotic streets of Monte Carlo. Fernando Alonso secured a hard-fought second place, while Esteban Ocon claimed the final podium spot, sending the local crowd into a frenzy. Kevin Warsh has been sworn in as the new Federal Reserve Chair. An economist commented that Warsh understands how to use the tools at the Fed's disposal. The market is anticipated to test the new Fed chair, according to Laffer Tengler Investments' CEO. Meanwhile, the AI rally continues, with Charles Payne noting the momentum. The national debt has climbed to over $39 trillion as of May 22, 2026. Keep listening for a world news bulletin at the top of each hour.
3: Current temperatures across the country. Boston at 58, Chicago at 60, Denver at 76. New York is 51, Los Angeles 70. San Francisco 65, Seattle at 60, and here in small town Texas, it is 72. Our next look at U.S. weather will be at the bottom of the next hour.
0: Welcome back to the Aria Pops Concert. I'm Wendy Barnett, here with you playing the most popular works by the most famous composers of all time. Coming up, music from Aaron Copland's Rodeo. We'll also hear a selection from Peer Gynt. Right now, we'll start this half hour with a 7.5-minute work from Beethoven's Piano Sonata No. 14, the Moonlight Sonata. We'll hear the third movement, and it's more explosive and rather dramatically different than the calm opening movement that we all know and are most familiar with. Here's Hans Kahn at the piano.
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one of the most famous piano sonatas ever written. Beethoven's Moonlight Sonata, that was the third movement. As the Aria Pops concert continues a little later, music from Lohengrin, The Sleeping Beauty, and we'll hear a selection from Britain's Young Person's Guide to the Orchestra. Right now, we'll start with Aaron Copland's Rodeo with the third movement, the Saturday Night Waltz, with Aaron Copland conducting the London Symphony Orchestra. And then we'll move right into Antonin Dvorak's Ruzalka. We'll hear Act One of his opera, Song to the Moon, with Giuseppe Patania conducting the Orchestra of the Academy of Santa Cecilia with soloist Pilar Loringar.

Number one with In the Hall of the Mountain King, the fourth movement, with Eugene Ormandy leading the Philadelphia Orchestra. And if we have time, we'll hear Claude Debussy's The Girl with the Flaxen Hair from his Preludes, with James Galway on violin and Marisa Robles and the Chamber Orchestra of Europe.

0: Welcome to the encore repeat of Wendy's show, the Aria Classical Pops Concert. Her show is presented every day from 4 until 7 a.m. U.S. Central Time, and then repeated from 4 until 7 p.m.
1: This is the Aria Pops Concert. Thank you for joining me, and welcome if you're just now tuning in. I'm Wendy Barnett, here with you playing the most popular works by the most famous composers of all time. And coming up this hour, music from Charles Gounod, Franz Joseph Haydn, Joseph Cantaloupe, and so much more. After this check of world news and weather, music from the Waltz King. I'll be right back in just a moment.
2: Here are world news headlines. A man has been sentenced to 23 years in prison for killing a 12-year-old girl by throwing her from a 12-story building in Toulouse, France. The incident occurred in 2021 after the child refused his sexual advances. At least 82 people have been killed in a coal mine explosion in China's Shaanxi province. The blast is the country's worst mining disaster in 16 years.
3: A look at temperatures around the world. In Europe, London is 65, Paris is 68, Berlin is 64, and Rome is 69. In Asia, Beijing is 70, Singapore is 80, and Tokyo is 61. Down under in Sydney, the temperature is 61.
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1: Welcome back to the Aria Pops Concert. We'll begin now with an 8-minute work from Johann Strauss II, the Waltz King. We'll hear his overture to Die Fledermaus, one of the most famous operetta overtures ever written. It's also a staple of Viennese New Year concerts. Here's Clemens Krauss conducting the Vienna Philharmonic Orchestra.
0: This is Aria, popular

The Overture to Fledermausse by Johann Strauss II here on the Aria Pops Concert. Now music from Richard Wagner's Lohengrin. We'll hear the bridal chorus, popularly known as Here Comes the Bride. This chorus accompanies the wedding procession in Lohengrin, and despite its modern association with ceremonies, the opera story itself has a far more complicated outcome. We'll hear Frederick Baco perform on the organ, and we'll start with The Judge, movement number 5 of part 2 of Mors et Vita by Charles Gounod, with Maurice Handford leading the Halle Orchestra.

The Bridal Chorus from Richard Wagner's Lohengrin, and before that, The Judge from Morset Vita by Charles Gounod. Coming up in about 11 minutes or so, we'll have a check of U.S. news, sports, business, and weather here on ARIA Radio. But first, music from Franz Joseph Haydn's Symphony 101, The Clock Symphony. Its famous movement, the second movement that we're about to hear, earned the symphony its nickname because of the steady tick-tock rhythm heard throughout the accompaniment. And we'll hear Fritz Busch leading the Tonkünstler Orchestra of Vienna. We'll start with the Polonaise from The Sleeping Beauty, a stately court dance by Tchaikovsky, with Yevgeny Svetlanov conducting the USSR State Symphony Orchestra.

0: The second movement of Franz Joseph Haydn's Clock Symphony, and before that, the Polonaise from the Sleeping Beauty by Tchaikovsky. After a short break, music from Benjamin Britten. I'll be right back after this check of U.S. news, sports, business, and weather.
1: Here's a U.S. news update, together with sports and business news. President Donald Trump has announced that a deal with Iran is largely negotiated, which includes the reopening of the Strait of Hormuz. Tehran has indicated progress in talks, but clarified that the issue of nuclear weapons is not part of the initial framework currently being developed. Railway services across Scotland are facing major disruption after the RMT union announced a 24-hour strike for Friday, May 29th. The walkout, involving hundreds of maintenance workers, will halt most ScotRail services from just after midnight until 6 a.m. on Saturday. The union is demanding improved pay and working conditions. Last-ditch talks between union officials and rail bosses failed to reach an agreement, leaving passengers urged to check for cancellations. The artificial intelligence rally continues to power the stock market higher, with the S&P 500 index reaching 7,497.88. Fox Business analyst Charles Payne stated the AI rally marches ahead, while another strategist advised investors to play the entire value chain of AI. The market gains come as Kevin Warsh was sworn in as the new Federal Reserve Chair on May 22nd, raising questions about the next steps on interest rates. The national debt has also climbed to over $39 trillion. Keep listening for a world news bulletin at the top of each hour.
2: 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Boston is 57, Chicago 59, Denver 76, New York 50, Los Angeles 70, San Francisco 64, Seattle 67, and 72 here in small town Texas. Our next look at U.S. weather will be at the bottom of the next hour.
0: Welcome back to the Aria Pops Concert. I'm Wendy Barnett, here with you playing the most popular works by the most famous composers of all time. We'll start with a 17-minute work from Benjamin Britten. We'll hear the complete version of his Young Person's Guide to the Orchestra. Here's Felix Slatkin conducting the Concert Arts Orchestra.
3: Aria, popular classical music, making the world a better place, one song at a time.

One of the most famous educational orchestral works ever composed, The Young Person's Guide to the Orchestra by Benjamin Britten, here on the Aria Pops Concert. Thank you so much for joining me today. Coming up in about 10 minutes or so, David joins us with his Daily Delights. You don't want to miss it. Right now, music from Beethoven's Archduke Trio. We'll hear the fourth movement with Trio Santa Liquido performing. And then we'll move into Joseph Cantaloube's Songs of the Auvergne, Brizzarola, with Jill Gomez singing with the Royal Liverpool Philharmonic under the direction of Vernon Hanley.

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1: Why are pianists included in an animal piece? 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And because, like snakes, they depend on scales to get around.

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1: David Rowell here. Welcome to the start of my Saturday show on this Memorial Day weekend here in the United States. And thank you, Wendy, for still coming to work even on a long weekend and for your ARIA Pops concert, World News and Weather. And then we open, as we always do, with an overture.
2: Here are world news headlines. A man has been sentenced to 23 years in prison for killing a 12-year-old girl by throwing her from a 12-story building in Toulouse, France. The incident occurred in 2021 after the child refused his sexual advances. Two people have been wounded, including a suspect in a shooting near the White House, according to United States media reports. It appears a person shot at Secret Service agents unsuccessfully, and the agents returned fire. The suspect is among